Dorothy Carlos and that lovely weekend. Well, we've had quite a few artists again singing these songs. I do like to repeat with different artists singing it. And on a previous program, it was Dickie Valentine. But tonight, we had Dorothy Carlos. And we're going to continue now. Earlier in the program, we did start off with a Connie Boswell number. And I have been hunting around and I have found two more delightful numbers. So let's start with the first one.

Great. Connie Boswell, and you forgot to remember. Sad to say, just like a man. Well, my next number is a really great one from the film The Big Country, so sit back, enjoy this, and just think of The Big Country.

Wasn't that magic? It was the original music from the motion picture soundtrack, and composed and conducted by Jerome Maras. Absolutely magic, wasn't it? Now, let's go back to our programme after enjoying that piece and listen to Leroy Anderson with the Irish Washerwoman. Our second visit to Ireland.

the poor woman must be worn out washing at that speed. And anyway, that was Leroy Anderson and the Irish Washerwoman. Right, something a little more gentle now, and it's back to Mantovani, of whom I usually play as my introduction, not often in the middle of the programme, but tonight I am. We begin the beginning.

Another flourish at the end of another lovely piece of music. That time it was Mantovani, Begin the Begin. My next artist, the first, in fact, the only song I ever heard her sing was A Sewing Machine, and that put me right off any possibility of listening to her singing again until I heard this one.

Yes, hearing her sing, "I Wish I Didn't Love You So," made me change my mind about her singing. Coming up now, we have Alan Jones and The Echo Told Me a Lie.

That was sweet. Alan Jones and the Echo Told Me a Lie. My next artist is fast becoming a regular on my program, and so it should be. Ken Dodd.

Well, a song usually associated with Keeley Smith, but that was Ken Dodd's version of I Wish You Love. And now we're going to listen to another number by Nat King Cole.

The unforgettable Nat King Cole, because you're mine. And from Nat King Cole, here's Andy Williams with a lovely invitation, Walk Hand in Hand.

Walk hand in hand with me. That was from Andy Williams. And back to the theatre with Russ Conway, and this time from South Pacific is going to be Some Enchanted Evening.

If only you'd be mine. And that was sung so meaningly from Joan Regan. If only you'd be mine. And here's Frank Sinatra with his second number for tonight. Are you lonesome tonight?

And Frank Sinatra's encore tonight was Are You Lonesome Tonight? Now, my next artist, Manuel and the Music of the Mountains, is going to play 12th of Never.

Well, how about that? Manuel and the Music of the Mountains and the 12th of Never. Johnny Mathis, Eat Your Heart Out. That was absolutely brilliant. And coming up now, we're going to go back to our country and western lad, Marty Robbins and Ghost Riders.

A little bit of country and western from Marty Robbins there, Ghost Riders in the Sky. And from country and western, a little bit of village life.

Great harmonizing there from the Cliff Adams Singers and Green Grows the Rushes. And we're going to stay with them for just one more number, and it's a medley, Moonlight and Roses.

Lovely number there. That was Moonlight and Roses and the Cliff Adams Singers. And we're going to listen to another Perry Como number, who is between the devil and the deep blue sea.

Perry Como, Between the Devil and the Deep Blue Sea. Sit back, relax, and listen to Frank Sinatra. Who else?

Our Deep is the Ocean, sung by Frank Sinatra. This is Iris, and we're on Angel Radio. Let's continue with Jerry Vale.

Yes, we all remember a few summers like that, don't we? That was Carol Carr with Geraldo and The Things We Did Last Summer. Coming up now, the man himself, Guy Mitchell.

You won't be surprised to hear that I'm on my way. Anyway, that was Guy Mitchell and My Heart Cries For You. Wonderful. And we're going to say hello to Elma. You remember Elma, the lovely lady with a laugh in her voice, As Time Goes By.

Well, unfortunately, I can't put a name to that fabulous voice. It isn't printed on the label. It just simply says Johann Strauss Orchestra and Somewhere Over the Rainbow from The Wizard of Oz. But does it matter who sang it if it was wonderful? Now we're going to listen to Brooke Benton and Love is a Many Splendid Thing.

Yes, that was Brooke Benton putting his own stamp on Love is a Many Splendid Thing. Here comes Ray Conniff now, who's all by himself.

The unmistakable sound of Ray Conniff and his singers, and All By Myself. Next, we're going to listen to Anne Shelton.

Isn't she absolutely delightful? Such a distinctive voice. I rather think it might be what they call contralto. Anyway, that was Anne Shelter with The Loveliest Night of the Year. And listeners, if you have just tuned in, you've reached Angel Radio. With me, Iris, bringing you a selection of my music. Well, we've just been listening to Anne Shelton, and I think we can now listen to Vera Lynn, both at around about the same time of music.

do you know, she has such a wonderful, wonderful voice. You can hear every single word she sings. And that one was Adios, My Love. Well, I'm going to have another number from her a little later in the programme. But in the meantime, let's listen to Eve Boswell and Bewitched.

Lovely song sung by Eve Boswell, and Bewitched, Bothered and Bewildered. Well, have you heard that song before? Yes, even Frank Sinatra has.

Well, of course he's heard it before. He's just sung it. Anyway, that was Frank Sinatra, and I've heard that song before. Coming up next, we're going to have a set of them harmonising, beginning with Joe Stafford and Gordon McRae.

They never seem to grow up, do they? Their voices are have always been very, very young, but absolutely delightful. Now we're going to have something entirely different, and it's from the Nuns Chorus, and it's sung by Elisabeth Schwarzkopf, the Nuns Chorus with a Philharmonic Orchestra.

The Wonderful Nuns Chorus, and that was sung by Elizabeth Schwarzkopf and the Philharmonic Orchestra, and chorus accompanied her. Well, now it's time to listen to Eddie Fisher.

I think that was a terrific version. Normally we hear Jim Reeves singing that, but that was a great version there from Eddie Fisher, Where in the World. Well, I don't know about anybody else, but here's Matt Munro, who's standing in the rain with raindrops.

Oh, wasn't that a lovely number there? Matt Munro and Raindrops. Well, I'm not quite sure. He just might be a little bit fed up because there he goes, leaving on a jet plane.

Wasn't that great? That was the Johnson Brothers with A Very Precious Love. Now, my next artist and the music is going to play both go together. So we've got Joyous Duo, George Melocrino.

A match made in heaven. George Melacrino and the intermezzo from Cavaliera Rusticana. Absolutely exquisite. I've seen another version here that I rather like with George Melacrino. I just may play it a little later. Not quite sure at the moment. But I am sure, listeners, that if you have joined in, you have reached Angel Radio with me, Iris, bringing you a selection of my music. But now for something entirely different. Eartha Kitt, of course.

isn't she fantastic? Eartha Kitt with an old-fashioned girl. Absolutely brilliant. I really enjoyed that. Now we're going to listen to... Well, this is the first time, I think, that I've ever played Dave King on this programme. Well, Mr. King, welcome to this programme. We'll bring your memories with you.

Yes, wonderful. Memories Are Made of This, sung by Dave King. Well, it rather seems that I have got some catching up to do. So let's listen to him with No Other Love.

Well, that was a little number from from Joseph Locke. And count your blessings. Well, we're going to have a number now from Mantovani and My Way.

such artistry. That was Mantovani with their version of My Way. Well, let's listen now to Patsy Cline and Who's Sorry Now?

Well, they both sound alike, don't they? Connie Francis, Patsy Cline, singing that song, Who's Sorry Now? Well, coming up next, that lovely Joan Regan.

Isn't she great? It's a big, great, wonderful world, sung by Joan Regan. I think she's absolutely magnificent. But we're going to listen now to Tony Bennett, and, well, not quite, but the party's over.

Well, the party's over. At least it is for Tony Bennett. We've got a little while yet. And here's Vera Lynn with her second number.

The absolutely superb violin and each moment I live. Well, now we're going to go to another artist that we're making popular here on Angel Radio, Ken Dodd.

He's one of those artists that the more you play him, the more you enjoy listening. That was Ken Dodd and If You Love Me. Well, here's the band of the Royal Marines. Attention, everyone, because it's a Britannic salute.

Well, I think that deserves their full title, and that is the Band of Her Majesty's Royal Marines, playing a Britannic salute. Just about a little bit of everything that's so special to us in the UK. Well, we're going to listen now to Eve Boswell, and I Know Why.

A delightful number. I know why, and so do you. And that was sung by Eve Boswell. Well, coming up next is a waltz for those of you who want to put your slippers on and go for a waltz. Moments in Vienna.

Wonderful. That's a Londonderry air played so beautifully for us by Max Jaffa. Well, we're going to go on now and listen to Alma Cogan for her second number tonight, And You Belong to Me.

The girl with a laugh in her voice, Elma Cogan, and You Belong to Me. And we're going to go over the rainbow with Frank Sinatra.

Dolce Vita, and that was sung by Malcolm Vaughan. We're going to go over now to Patti Page, who is begging, "Why don't you believe me?"

lovely number, Patty Page, and Why Don't You Believe Me? And our next artist is going to be Dickie Valentine, and he's going to sing a song I can't recall ever playing on Angel. I may have, because getting old, one can lose memory and thoughts, but I'm sure I haven't played it. I've been listening to it for a few moments, and I really like it. Chapel of the Roses.

Yes, I knew I'd like that one. Dickie Valentine and the Chapel of the Roses. Now, my next record is going out to all parents and grandparents, and this will certainly ring a bell. Billy Cotton and Kathy Kaye.

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They grow up so, so quickly. Well, let's listen now to Marty Robbins and I Walk Alone.

a great country and western star, Marty Robbins, and I Walk Alone. Well, here comes Ken Dodd.

Rather a sad damn piece of music, wasn't it? Ken Dodd and Because I Love You. Well, I've played this next number quite a few times, and no doubt a few more times after this. I just simply like it so much, and I believe listeners do too, because it's regularly requested on all the request programs. Julie London and Saddle of the Wind.

Well, there isn't really much to say about that beautiful voice and that lovely song. So, let's continue with Danny Boy and Andy Williams.

Andy Williams and Danny Boy. And there's been hosts and hosts of them artists recording that particular number. And just about all of them sound wonderful. It may be the song, could be the singer, of course. But I think there's only ever been one that I wasn't too keen on. But anyway, that was then Andy Williams and his version. And very nice it was too. And he'll be singing for us a little bit later on another popular number. Meanwhile, we're going to listen to Connie Boswell, who's let a song go out of her heart. How careless can you be?

Connie Boswell, I let a song go out of my heart. Well, we're going to go back now to Billy Cotton and Kathy Kaye.

Yes, at the end of the day, and that was Billy Cotton and Cathy Kay. And we're going to go back now to Frank Sinatra and If I Loved You.

The unmistakable sound of Paul Weston and his orchestra with Romance. We're going to continue now with Jean Campbell and Answer Me.

Jean Campbell. We don't often play her on this program. I don't really know why, because I'll be certainly looking out for her in the future. Now, a short while ago, I heard a particular lovely little number, a sweet little number, with Edna Savage, and I thought I'm going to include that on one of my programs. So here it is. Let's listen all about oranges.

also makes a very attractive bowl of fruit. Anyway, Edna Savage with Five Oranges, a lovely story there. And listeners, if you've just tuned in, you have reached Angel Radio, and this is Iris bringing you a selection of my music. Well, a short while ago, we heard Andy Williams singing Danny Boy, and here he is singing another very popular piece of music here on Angel, but usually sung by another artist. We've had this one before. No excuses. I simply love it.

Yes, the 12th of Never, sung by Andy Williams. Brilliant. And we're going to listen now to Gordon McRae and Joe Stafford.

Well, just in case you didn't recognise it, that was Shenandoah, played by Frank Chatsfield and his orchestra. More a little bit later on. Now we have Leroy Anderson with Phantom Regiment. Now this starts off very, very quietly, listeners. So don't turn your radios up because you just might end up swinging from the roof.

absolutely fantastic. Excuse me. Leroy Anderson and the Phantom Regiment. You can get the picture in your mind somehow from Soldiers' Mansion in the Neapolitan Wars. And, oh, that was absolutely brilliant. Almost as brilliant as this gentleman, Perry Como.

The unmistakable Perry Como and Long Ago. Well, we're going to go back a little further than that and listen to Teddy Johnson and the Homing Waltz.

sung by Teddy Johnson, The Homing Waltz. Well, we're going to listen now to Peggy Lee, and If Dreams Come True.

If Dreams Come True, sung by Peggy Lee. Well, we're still going to talk about dreams coming true, but this one is going to be Dearly Beloved, sung by Denny Danis.

Denny Dennis and Dearly Beloved. And from Dearly Beloved, An Affair to Remember, courtesy of Vic Damone.

Victor Moan and An Affair to Remember. And listeners, if you've just joined us, it is Angel Radio with me, Iris, and a selection of my music. And there's a piece, well, in fact, there's been many, many pieces. And I always say this is my top 10 and then go on to the next one. But this one has remained in the top 20, but I want to play it now.

Absolutely wonderful. George Mellocrino, and Among My Souvenirs. And in the middle bit there, he plays a little bit of Chopin. And the very first time I heard that, I thought I was accidentally playing two pieces of music. But no, that is the one piece, and I've never forgotten it, and it's absolutely exquisite. I like and enjoy playing it. Right, what do we have coming up next? This is going to be Russ Conway and Hello, Young Lovers.

Yes, a very, very gifted pianist that was. And Russ Conway, well, we're going to listen to another number from him, and we'll gather lilacs in the spring again.

When I Grow Too Old to Dream, a second number by that wonderful Paul Weston. Now let's listen to Patsy Cline, who's begging, please don't cry for me.

One of the greatest country and western singers, Patsy Cline, and Cry Not For Me. Well, roses are red.

The wonderful Elizabethan Serenade, played there for us by Jeff Love. And now we're going to listen to Russ Hamilton and We Will Make Love.

like a man with ambition. And that was Russ Hamilton and We Will Make Love. Well, here's a gentleman that we're all very fond of, particularly me, Jim Reeves.

Well, of course, you've all heard that song before, haven't you, Gigi? But this time it was sung by Ronnie Hilton, another talented singer here on Angel. Well, we're going to let Malcolm Vaughan have an encore, and this time it's The Side of Heaven.

That was a lovely number there by Malcolm Vaughan, This Side of Heaven, and it brings this programme to an end. You have been listening to Iris. Thank you, listeners, for your company. And as ever, I hope somewhere in there I played a special piece of music just for you. So from me, Iris, until next time, take care of yourselves and goodbye.

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1: Good morning. You have been listening to Angel at Night, sponsored by Richard, who says, please take time to plan your financial future.

Hello there, this is Ron Brown inviting you to another Star Remembered. In actual fact, it should be Stars Remembered, for I will be providing a nostalgic reminder of some of the great male and female singing groups from those golden entertainment years of yesterday. In this first program, it is the turn of the ladies. I suppose it should have the title of subtitle of

King's Theatre in Southsea in 1955. Of course, they were not actually real sisters. They were all very good. But really, we have to look across the Atlantic for two of the most successful girl groups. Yes, they are, of course, the Boswell sisters and the Andrew sisters. Let's get the Boswells to begin the proceedings with their version of When I Take My Sugar to Tea.

When I Take My Sugar to Tea, recorded by the Boswell Sisters on March the 19th, 1931, in New York. The Boswell Sisters were born and raised in New Orleans, the mecca of traditional jazz, the Tellington Trio's names being Connie, Martha and Helvetia, who was better known as Vet. Obviously, their New Orleans roots later brought them under the description of jazz singers. But strangely enough, they began as classical musicians, with Connie on cello, Vet on violin, and Martha on piano. In fact, they played in the New Orleans Philharmonic Orchestra. This was in the mid-1920s. They entered and won a talent contest. This brought the trio regular spots on a local radio station. They were also singing occasionally in New Orleans vaudeville houses, usually earning around a dollar a night each. With the New Orleans influence creeping into their musical progress, the girls added a number of non-classical instruments to their repertoire, with Vet taking up the banjo and guitar, in addition to the violin, while Connie added the

trumpet, piano, saxophone and guitar to her cello. It also has to be said that Martha was a great stride piano player. Now, while the Boswell sisters were beginning to make a name for themselves, that old Mississippi just kept rolling on.

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1: Roll on, Mississippi, roll on. Recorded by the Boswells in April 1931. Most listeners will by now be appreciating the excellent jazzy backing provided for the Boswell sisters. This is not really surprising, for it included the talents of Bunny Berrigan on trumpet, Tommy Dorsey on trombone, Jimmy Dorsey on reeds, Joe Venuti on violin, and Eddie Lang on guitar. What a lineup! Anyway, here they all are, both boys and girls, with Sing a Little Jingle.

Sing a Little Jingle, another Boswell Sisters hit from 1931. Back in New Orleans, the girls gradually developed their unique jazz-influenced blend of close harmony. And before long, they were offered a two-hour radio spot 5 days a week. Now, 2 hours was quite a bit to fill, but this they did by mixing instrumental pieces with singing as a trio, plus Connie going solo to sing popular songs of the day. I used the word unique to describe the Boswell Sisters' style, and it certainly was. They had the skill to launch into a fast number, then slowing it down before picking it up again for a fast finish. Here is a good example. It's a Girl.

It's a Girl, a good example of how the Boswells could dictate the pace of a song. It wasn't long before the fame of the Boswell sisters spread, thus drawing attention from record companies. RCA Victor were the first to sign them, but they later transferred their talents to Brunswick. They were booked for engagements in Chicago and New York, and soon they were the hottest singing trio in America. Between 1930 and 1936, the sisters made over 70 records. They also appeared in several films in the 30s, including The Big Broadcast, in which they sang their signature tune, Shout, Sister, Shout, and two in 1934 in the form of Moulin Rouge and Transatlantic Merry-Go-Round. Now, the Boswell sisters came to London in 1933 to appear at the Palladium and the Café de Paris, returning again in 1935, during which tour they found time to record a few numbers with the Ambrose Orchestra and the Marvellous Rhythm Section. Several of their song hits had the word moon in the title, Making Faces at the Man in the Moon, I Thank You, Mr. Moon, Stop the Sun, Stop the Moon, plus that old standard, Shine On, Harvest Moon.

Shine On Harvest Moon, the Boswell Sisters in August 1934. 1936 was a momentous year for the sisters, for all three of them got married, and both Vet and Martha decided to retire from show business, leaving Connie to go solo. Connie, who married the trio's manager, Harold Leedy, had to overcome several disabilities throughout her life. Chiefly, she was struck down by polio at the age of three and spent the rest of her life in a wheelchair. Nevertheless, Connie had great success as a solo performer on radio, records and films, usually propped up and supported in front of a microphone. Now, not many people were aware of her disability. She was a guest star on countless radio shows, appearing regularly with Bing Crosby and other names. The finest tribute to Connie Boswell was paid by Ella Fitzgerald, who said, "When I started out, all I wanted was to sing like Connie Boswell." Well, Martha Boswell died in 1958, Connie in 1976, and Vet in 1988. But thanks to the magic of records, we still have a reminder of the wonderful talent we knew as the Boswell Sisters. Before we move on to our second group of singing sisters, here are the Boswells to say farewell with "Everybody Loves My Baby."

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Nobody but me. Now everybody wants my baby, but my baby don't want nobody but me.

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Nobody but me. Oh, yes, I can do that, I can do that, I can do that, I can do that.

0: somebody but me.
1: This is Ron Brown reminding you that you're listening to A Star Remembered on Angel Radio. And so to our second trio of singing sisters. Yes, the fabulous Andrew Sisters. If the Boswells were the most successful female singing group of the 20s and 30s, then the Andrew Sisters were certainly the most successful of the 1940s. They recorded over 100 songs and sold over 60 million records. In fact, the Andrews were an integral part of the soundtrack to World War II, albeit they were probably more appreciated by the American servicemen than the British Tommy, who appeared to prefer the patriotic warblings of dear old Vera Lynn. But with their easygoing, happy style vocals, they did their bit to raise wartime spirits with such cheery numbers as The Beer Barrel Polka.

The Andrew Sisters with the Beer Barrel Polka. The three sisters grew up in Minneapolis, Minnesota. Laverne was born in 1915, Maxine in 1918, and Patty in 1920. Their mother, Olga, was an immigrant from Norway who ran a restaurant with their father, and their father, Peter, was of Greek descent. The girls were introduced to music at an early age. It was constantly played at home, either from the family gramophone or from the radio. Laverne, the eldest sister, was an accomplished pianist, and from the age of 11, she played for the silent movies at the local picture house. Maxine began at an even earlier age. She sang on local radio at the age of 4. Now, when they were old enough, Laverne managed to convince her two younger sisters that they should form a vocal trio, just like the Boswell sisters, who were in actual fact their idols. Anyway, with Patty supplying the lead voice, Laverne singing alto, and Maxine soprano, the harmonious blending we knew as the Andrew Sisters was born. Here they are with Near You.

Near You, the Andrews Sisters blending nicely on one of their big hits from the 1940s. Now, back in Minneapolis in the early 30s, the girls entered a talent contest, which they won hands down with their close harmony singing. This brought them radio spots, and soon they were engaged for a tour with the Larry Rich Troupe, a vaudeville show which they travelled around the country with for some 6 months. Of course, they were still young, so they wore false eyelashes on stage to make themselves look older. But the lashes proved to be so heavy, they caused the girls to fall asleep while they were waiting in the dressing room. Anyway, they learned a lot about show business while touring, and at the end, they were seasoned veterans and brimming with confidence. This convinced their parents that they could make a good living in the entertainment world. So they sold the restaurant in 1937 to move to New York with their three daughters. It proved to be a wise move, for they soon came to the notice of the head of Decca Records, who realized their appeal and promptly signed up the sister act. Their first record, Why Talk About Love, with a simple melody on the B-side, did not exactly set the world on fire. In fact, it flopped. However, their next record, by Mia Bis Duchesne, really took off and brought the Andrews Sisters to the notice of the record-buying public. So, here it is.

The Andrews with their 1937 hit by Mia Bistouchain, a million seller which the sisters adopted as their signature tune. Now the Andrews sisters were here to say, song hit follows song hit, and before long, Hollywood called, and eventually they got to appear in no less than 17 films. The first was in 1940, Argentine Nights. Then in the following year of 1941, they appeared in three movies, In the Navy, But Privates, and Hold That Ghost, all three featuring comedy duo Abbott and Costello. In But Privates, the girls got to sing one of their most popular songs, the Boogie Woogie Woogie Boy of Company B.

He makes the company jump when he plays reveille. He's the boogie woogie bugle boy of Company B. He was a boogie woogie bugle boy of Company B. And when he plays boogie woogie bugle, he was busy as a buzz bee. And when he plays, he makes the company jump A to the bar. He's a boogie woogie bugle boy of Company B. Do do do do da da do da da do do. He blows it A to the bar. He can't blow a note if the bass and guitar.

Boogie Boogie Booger Boy from Company B, from the film Buck Privates. Now, during World War II, the Andrews sisters did sterling work entertaining the troops, thus providing the troops with a reminder of home, especially when they sang such numbers as Don't Sit Under the Apple Tree.

the Andrews sisters advising us to don't sit under the apple tree. Apart from their film work, the singing sisters sang on countless radio shows, appearing and performing with such revered names as Danny Kaye, Judy Garland, Russ Morgan, Les Paul, Carmen Miranda, Guy Lombardo, and of course, the old groaner himself, Bing Crosby. They made several hit records with Bing, including Pistol Packing Mama, Don't Fence Me In, South America Take It Away, and a bright little ditty which advised us to accent, duate the positive.

0: madness that we better accentuate the positive, eliminate the negative, latch on to the affirmative. Don't mess with Mr. In-Between. No, do not mess with Mr. In-Between. Do you hear me?
1: Listen to me, chillin', Anna. You will hear about the eliminating of the negative and an accent on a

Bing Crosby and the Andrews Sisters. In 1947, the girls appeared in one of the road movies with Bing and Bob Hope, The Road to Rio, and they managed to maintain their popularity through the 40s. Then they went into semi-retirement, although Patty Andrews had some success as a solo artist. In fact, she had a hit with I Can Dream, Can't I? Dream.

The plaintive, I can dream, can't I? Well, I guess all music lovers may dream that the Andrews Sisters were still with us. But sadly, the music ended when Laverne Andrews died in 1967, Patty in 1992, and for Maxine in 1995, leaving us with a rich legacy of popular songs from the days when music really was music. This is Ron Brown thanking you for listening over the past hour, and I sincerely hope that you will join me for my next Star Remembered, when for Sing Brothers Sing, I will feature the Mills Brothers and the Inkspots. Till then, cheerio for now.

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2: DAB Dave with you for an hour of music which is certified and countersigned as all over the place. Tunes old and less old, slow and fast. Moods are anywhere between upbeat and a bit less upbeat. I've got country music classics on a theme of going for a walk. And our sound-alike song segment will put Alma Cogan head-to-head with the Three Sons. First off now, the Three Ambassadors say the world is going wiggling because of, ooh, that kiss.

The Three Ambassadors in 1932. Getting into the studio early today, it was a pleasure to see just how clean it is. No dust, no old newspapers. That's the handiwork of Auntie Meg, who lives upstairs. But there was one item sitting all alone on the worktop. A jar of marmalade, unopened. No note to go with it, so I don't know why it's there. Two possibilities. Auntie Meg has left it behind by accident, or she wants me to play three songs about marmalade. Well, let's go with that option. Here are three songs, two songs with words, and one instrumental, dealing with that important subject of marmalade. The first is sung for us by Sarah Vaughan.

The title of that 1918 composition and Dixieland jazz standard was Clarinet Marmalade. We heard it played by Ted Lewis and his band 10 years later, before that Tintin with Toast and Marmalade for Tea, recorded in 1969 with the help of one of the Bee Gees. The first song we heard in this set was that short one sung by Sarah Vaughan, with the orchestra of Quincy Jones, published to counter the dominance of television in the 60s in the US. The title was Who Listens to Radio? Well, those are three songs about marmalade for Auntie Meg, who left a jar of it on the worktop here. She is also keen on Michael Holiday, as many of us are, so here is something by him.

Cavan O'Connor singing a vagabond song, and Michael Holiday with The Gay Vagabond. It's an odd word, vagabond, wanderer. It turns up in other languages, German, Spanish, Italian, Swedish, in French too, as performed for us now by the Miladies. The title is Three Little Vagabonds, Trois Petits Vagabonds, but you might know the music under some other name.

Not Merseydotes, but Three Little Vagabonds, sung for us in your actual French by the Miladies. Let's move on now to our sound-alike song segment. That's a pair of songs where one of the pair may put you in mind of the other one. For these two items, Alma Cogan will start us off, to be followed by the Three Sons. Yes, it's our sound-alike song segment.

The Three Sons, Serenade in the Night, also known under other titles such as Violin in the Night. The other half of our sound-alike pair, the first of them, was sung by Alma Cogan, Mama Teach Me How to Dance. There was some overlap between the two, wasn't there? But I guess we wouldn't say they were the same song, just a bit similar. More pairs of songs to be examined in future sound-alike segments here on All Over the Place. Our country music classics are just 4 minutes away now, and I'm looking forward to hear what Penny, Lenny and Benny have for us this time. Something about going for a walk, they told me earlier. Not long before we find out, but we must do some marching first, and then take a short journey in a supercar.

The theme tune to, of course, Supercar, the wonder of the age. Before that, another media oldie, the Imperial Echoes March, which was the theme to Radio Newsreel, and it was played for us by the band of the Royal Air Force. Happy thoughts of listening to the wireless in those days when your wireless set took a minute to warm up. Well, it's time now for our country music classics. Here they are, supplied by our usual chums, who tell me this time it's all about going for a walk.

heart of mine. I keep my eyes wide open all the time. I keep the ends out for the tie that binds. Because you're mine, I walk the line.

Hank Locklin sang My Shoes Keep Walking Back to You. I Walk the Line, Johnny Cash in, well, I think that was the 1956 version. And we started by Walking in the Dark, bumping into Dottie West on the way. Three country music classics supplied to us by Penny and Lenny and Benny. Wonderful stuff. I hope you enjoyed their selection as much as I did, and indeed always do, here on All Over the Place.

A one-note samba beautifully portrayed on guitar by Barney Kessel. That came after Artie Shaw's Johnny One Note. Now, eventually we will hear the lovely voice of B. Wayne, but we do have to wait a long time in this orchestral introduction of Mr. Larry Clinton, You Go To My Head. After this, we've got questions and answers.

0: B. Wayne, the orchestra of Larry Clinton. Here is a number composed in 1930 by Austrian Robert Stolz. Is that the way to say his name? Let's ask someone on German television. He'll know.
1: Robert Stolz.
0: Oh, yes, thank you. We've got it sung by Tony Martin, that name forever associated with Tenement Symphony. Here is Tony Martin, and following at a short distance, Nat King Cole.

0: Do I ask the questions around here?
1: Oh, you said it, Professor.
2: Yes, sir.
0: Yes, sir. Well, tonight I've a bright idea. I'm going to let you ask a question or two, but not about music or bands. Can you make a suggestion?
1: Say, we have a question that everybody surely understands.
0: Then I'll leave the matter in your hands.

0: Hey, Ace, come down here. Here's a man can really answer questions. The brains of the outfit. Hey, Ace, where are you? Hey, come to life if it kills you. Now listen. Why do monkeys in the zoo greet you the way they do each other? And why do they treat you like a brother?
1: The answer's love.
0: What's the reason all the girls you've met have never yet annoyed you? And why do they struggle to avoid you?
1: Must be love.
2: Now a husband and his wife at the start of married life are as happy as pigs in clover.
0: But when a month or two elapse, why do they have scrap?
1: Cause then the honeymoon is over.

Dynamic stuff there. Kay Kaiser and his orchestra with Ginny Sims, Sully Mason, Harry Babbitt and Ish Kabibble, all getting a mention. The answer is love. Nat King Cole wanted an answer, but before him Tony Martin said, "Don't ask me why." How about Freddie and the Dreamers?

Many of us will have the happy image of Freddie Garrity jumping up and down while singing, or maybe miming, to one of his hits on Thank Your Lucky Stars, Saturday early evening. Auntie Meg says yes, that jar of marmalade is hers. She was wondering where she left it. I'll pop upstairs and give it back to her. Just time for a smidgen of this to finish in a classical music manner. It's the Capriccio Espagnol of Nikolai Rimsky-Korsakov, the London Symphony Orchestra, Charles McHerris. And this is DAB Dave saying thanks for listening. Let's do it again when the music is once more all over the place.

0: Thank you to Kay in Ventnor on the Isle of Wight for sponsoring that wireless programme. Remember! Good morning. 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
4: Hello, Angel listeners. Yvonne here. Welcome to the Good Morning Show. And I'm going to start my programme off today with Frank Sinatra. And he's actually doing a live performance here. And it happened in Monterey.

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It happened in Monterey in old Mexico. Stars and steel, guitars and luscious lips as red as wine.

Monterey a long time ago. I met her in Monterey in old Mexico. There were stars, guitars, big fat lips as red as wine.

Frank Sinatra there, singing live It Happened in Monterey. I've some music now from the film The King and I, and if anyone saw that film, it was wonderful. And you'll remember where they did the Shall We Dance, Deborah Carr and Yul Brynner.

such a lovely film, The King and I, with Deborah Carr and Yul Brynner, and that was Shall We Dance, and I'll never forget the dress. Now we've got Benny Goodman, and he wants to dance. It's called Let's Dance.

the wonderful Luton Girls Choir, Count Your Blessings. 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And my next record is Jack Plant with the Carol Gibbons Orchestra, My Mum.

And that was Jack Plant there with the Carol Gibbons Orchestra, and the song was called My Mum. A treat now for the Mario Lanza fans, he's singing Because.

Mario Lanza, Because. Another singing legend coming up next, Julie Andrews singing To a Wild Rose.

Julie Andrews there, singing To a Wild Rose. Another lady singer, It's Almost Tomorrow by Joe Stafford.

Joe Stafford there, it's almost tomorrow. Well, I've come to the last record on my programme, but keep tuned into Angel Radio, lots of good programmes coming up. And I'm going to leave you with Nat King Cole singing Let There Be Love. See you all again soon. Bye.

0: That good morning was sponsored by Holger in Germany, who says, "Let there be love and music." Thank you, Holger. 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
3: Richard Palmer is pleased to sponsor this morning's Breakfast Bustle. 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
4: I see trees of green, red roses too. 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
1: Oh, belated 100th birthday tribute to David Attenborough this morning. David with his version of What a Wonderful World. And Nature Boy from Nat King Cole. Did you see that fantastic, absolutely fantastic tribute to Sir David Attenborough last night from the Royal Albert Hall? Wonderful memories. I do remember the photograph and the programme where he sat with the gorillas. I always remember that outstanding piece of photography that. So the wonderful Sir David Attenborough celebrated his 100th birthday yesterday, as we all know. But that tribute last night absolutely blew me away. Wonderful stuff. And the bit at the beginning with the King, with Charles sending the card and it being delivered by all the animals. Absolutely wonderful. Absolutely love it. So there you go. My belated tribute to Sir David Attenborough this morning.

gentleman who is just a little bit older than David Attenborough is Alec in Shanklin on the Isle of Wight. Good morning, Alec. He popped a request into me yesterday as he wanted to wish David Attenborough a very happy birthday. But yesterday afternoon, we ran out of time on a few requests, which I do apologise for. It was a busy show. Absolutely loved it. But for Alec in Shanklin, I thought I'll play that for you this morning. Ethel Merman, special record for him. And there's no business like show business. Angel Radio on a Saturday morning. It is the 9th of April. 9th of May. Get it together, Marky Boy. 9th of May 2026. This is Marky Boy with you, with your breakfast bustle till 9. Usual bits and pieces to squeeze in. I'll have your weather forecast for you. Very pleasant morning out there. Beautiful here on the South Coast. Hope it is wherever you're listening to the programme this morning. I'll also have your What's On diary to let you know what events are happening. And, of course, I'll have your programme scheduled just before 9 to let you know where your favourite presenters and your favourite programmes are throughout this Saturday. I think that's it. Should we have some more music? Yeah, I reckon.

we play Frank Sinatra, Nice and Easy. Yeah, we're taking it nice and easy this Saturday morning. And we followed that up with the Platters. And I don't know why I love you, but I do. Angel Radio, Saturday morning. We'll do the weather after I've played this from Johnny Mathis.

0: Today's weather forecast is sponsored by Jackie and Marcus of Westminster, London.
1: Ah, thanks to Jackie and Marcus for sponsoring our weather. There was Johnny Mathis and A Small World, and from 1959. 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Well, today is going to start as a sunny day, but becomes cloudier later. You've got a mid-morning temperature today of 16 degrees centigrade, that's 61 Fahrenheit, rising to 19, that's 66 this afternoon. That's quite pleasant. Your high tide at Portsmouth, that's at 5:34 this afternoon, with your sunset tonight at 8:37. Tonight, though, it's going to be cloudy with some showers. You've got an overnight temperature of 11 degrees centigrade, 52 Fahrenheit, and it's a third quarter moon tonight. Sunday looks like bringing some sunny spells with some cloudy intervals. You have a mid-morning temperature tomorrow of 13, that's 59, rising to 16, that's 61 tomorrow afternoon. So the outlook then for Monday will be sunny, but it will be cloudy in the afternoon. Tuesday's going to bring some sunny spells, cloudy intervals and a chance of some showers. And Wednesday's going to be breezy but dry, with lots of sunshine.
0: Thanks go to Jackie and Marcus of Westminster, London, for sponsoring today's weather forecast on Angel Radio.

Oh, wonderful. Malcolm Roberts, May I Have the Next Dream with you. We played that especially for Thelma in Gosport this morning. Yes, that young bird, Thelma, gave me a call this morning. Lovely to have your company this morning, Thelma. Wonderful tune from Malcolm Roberts. Let's say a very good morning to the lovely Carol in Cosham this morning. Asked me to play Anita Harrison, Just Loving You.

Well, Anthony Newley, what kind of fool am I? And before that, for Caroline Cosh, we played Anita Harris and Just Loving You. Just joined us this morning. Good morning. This is Marky Boy in the chair until 9 this morning with your Saturday breakfast bustle. I hope I find you well. And thanks for letting me into your homes to share breakfast with you once more. It's a great weekend weather-wise here on the south coast at the moment, but it is going to be cloudy later, as I've already mentioned. We shall do Bill in Brentford's, because we had to knock it back yesterday, Bill in Brentford's Breakfast Bustle Triple Play. Three special records. Bill's going through all the senses at the moment, and today it's hearing. We'll find out more after, of course, What's on Diary. That comes up after I've played this from Craig Douglas.

0: What's on Diary is sponsored by David in leafy Shepherd's Bush, who is certainly no angel.
1: Ah, there you go, Craig Douglas, 100 pounds of clay. And thank you to David in Shepherd's Bush for sponsoring our What's on Diary. Four events to tell you about, beginning with that tea dance today at St Saviour's Church in Jervis Road in Stamshaw. That's on from 2:30 till 4 p.m. Tickets are £7, does include that wonderful cream tea. Oh yes, there's dancing and entertainment as well. For bookings and further information, you can pop them an email at ascensionportsea@gmail.com. 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There's a free event in Cambridge as part of the Mental Health Awareness Week this Sunday, the 10th of May. It starts at 5:30 p.m. at the C3 Centre in No. 2 Brooks Road in Cambridge. Award-winning author Patrick Regan, OBE, will be speaking about practical ways to cope with when life won't slow down, combating stress, anxiety and that burnout. The evening will also feature live music from Irish singer-songwriter Caitlin Kelly. Also on Sunday the 10th of May, the King's Theatre are holding their prom, hosted by our very own Fred Dynage. It's featuring a 35-piece orchestra, the Resonant Choir, and a lineup of soloists performing prom favourites like Land of Hope and Glory, Jerusalem, Rule Britannia, and the White Cliffs of Dover. Tickets for this are £10. You can get them by going on to the kingsportsmouth.co.uk website, or you can phone that box office on 023 92 82 8282. And finally, Monday the 11th of May, if you fancy a film, H is for Hawk is showing twice at the Emsworth Community Centre, once at 3:30 in the afternoon and again at 7:30 in the evening. Following the sudden death of her father, Helen loses herself in memories of their time birding and exploring the natural world together. She trains a wild goshawk named Mabel, but as she teaches Mabel to hunt and fly free, Helen suddenly discovers how deeply she has neglected her own emotions and her life. Tickets are £5. They are available from Bookends in the High Street, Emsworth, also from the Community Centre office on weekdays from 10 a.m. till 1, and they're also available on the door as well. If you'd like more information on that, you can give them a call 01 243 373 8905. And there, my friends, is today's diary.
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All to do with hearing. Yeah, as I mentioned, Bill's going through the songbook of senses, and today was hearing, and we played Do I Hear a Waltz from Elizabeth Allen, Do Nothing Till You Hear from Me from the wonderful Dinah Washington, and You're Gonna Hear from Me from Marilyn May. Wonderful Breakfast Bustle triple play. Thank you to Bill for that one, and we'll do another one next Friday round about 8:30, and this time it will be for Bob in Bristol, whose Breakfast Bustle triple play was due today, but I've had to knock everything back a bit. Bill, thank you for yours, and Bob in Bristol, yours is next Friday, 8:30. Lovely stuff. We will do today's programme schedule after I've played this for Tony in Bognor. It's the Seekers, and When Will the Good Apples Fall?

0: this is Richard, who's very pleased to sponsor the Angel Radio Times.
1: There was the Seekers, especially for Tony in Bognor. Thank you, Tony. Thank you to Richard for sponsoring our programme schedule. Here is what it looks like this Saturday, the 9th of May. Following me at 9 o'clock, it being Saturday, of course, is our Pete's, but you've got him as a double, yes. Pete Cross twice in one day, bless you. With Remember the 60s, sponsored by Bill and Stella on Haley Island. And Pete will be here in place of Brian this morning as he remembers the 50s as well. That's at 11:05. That programme sponsored by Susan and Michael of Epsom and Your Pest Control. So, yeah, a double helping of Pete this morning. We've got a Fab 50s charts of the 4th of May 1957 at 12:40. That's sponsored by Christina Portsmouth in memory of Bill. David Penrose reads The Lost World Part 4. That's at 1:40. Millie from Mill Hill kindly sponsors Tony Gilliam. He'll be here from 2. Eileen's got songs about fish. Yeah, Eileen's fish songs, it says here. That's at 3 this afternoon, sponsored by Barbara in Waterlooville in memory of Ken in Cowplane. Jackie and Janice, in memory of Reggie and Ivy, kindly sponsor Dave Jessop, who brings you that 1940s chart show of the 6th of May 1940. That's at 4:25 this afternoon. I shall return with your Saturday night party. Yes, 120 minutes of non-stop 50s and 60s. That's where your weekend begins, my friends. That's

0: 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That follows me at 8, before DAB Dave has an intermission at 8.45, before our vintage comedy, The Clitheroe Kid, at 8.55. David Penrose reads The Lost World Part 4, another chance to hear that at 9.25. And our thanks to John and Jerry in South Cambridge, who sponsor Duncan Barks When Lights Are Low. That's at 9.40. Our night owls, Jackie and Janice in Fulham, good morning ladies. They sponsor our programme tonight with another chance to hear Remember the 60s at 10.40. Another chance to Remember the 50s at 12.40, All With Pete. Another chance to hear the Fab 50s chart at 10 past 2. There's a feast of musical comedy coming your way at 10 past 3 tomorrow morning before you get another chance to hear Dave Jessop's 1940s chart show at 5. Charles Wiley with Wags Ragbag at 6.35 before Leslie arrives to bring you her Good Morning programme at 7.30, sponsored by Lucy in Otford in loving memory of her dear husband Albert. Jilly in Roland's Castle sponsors Rod Hardesty in Classics We Love at 8, and our Sunday morning service tomorrow morning at 9 is brought to you by Rob Milliken, and that's sponsored by Esther in Hilsey. And there, my friends, is your schedule for the day. Enjoy.
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there goes the Searchers, learning the gameplay, especially for Terry One in Porter. A popular song with him, that is. And for Linda and Ken, good morning to you both. Hope you're both well. Roy Orbison and Sleepy Hollow. Wasn't that beautiful? That's it. You and I have shared another breakfast together, and the time has come for me to leave the seat so you can have a double helping of Crosser this morning. 50s and 60s, all. Wonderful morning. That's it from me. As I say, thanks so much for your company. Join me this evening from 6 for our Saturday night party. If you can't, you and I share breakfast again on Friday morning at 8 o'clock. Join me then. I'll play out with a little bit of Sam Cooke and Chain Gang. You enjoy the rest of your day. God bless.

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4: 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A pension is a long-term investment. The fund value may fluctuate and can go down. Your eventual income may depend on the size of the fund at retirement, future interest rates, and tax legislation. So it's Richard Palmer signing off, and I'm looking forward to hearing from you.

0: 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I go crackers. 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
0: Well, well, ho, ho, ho, ho, bum, bum, bum, bum, 10 o'clock. Time I went in the air. It's very tiring, this broadcasting, Mark.

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13: Do you know, we haven't done an instrumentals medley for over a year, haven't you? No. You going to do one? Yes. That's pretty weak, Peter, isn't it?

the Birds. Before that, well, I looked it up. I haven't done an instrumental medley, so many to pick from the 60s, but hopefully one or two of those may have brought back some memories for you. Well, made a change, didn't it?

The original version by Denny Lane, who had this band, I think they were called the All Electric Band. I think it was something like that. But they were doing violins and all that sort of stuff on stage quite a few years before Jeff Lynne did. Yeah, there you go. Pretty useless information. But Denny Lane, and I think Colin Blundstone was the one that had the big hit. As you know, I don't play requests, not that I'm a miserable so-and-so, but so I just bring all my own stuff in, and we don't have a receptionist on, and it works that way. But every now and then we throw in the odd tune and dedicate it to someone. This is for a great, loyal, lovely lady. This is for Chris in Waterlooville, who I hope celebrated her birthday joyously. Does that sound right? Yesterday, I think it was the 8th. She's about 135 years old now. She comes into Angel now, and she's that lady. Always reminds me of my mother, Chris, because she's common as muck. She won't mind me saying that, but, you know, hello, Crosser, how are you? Still tattling them biscuits, Aussies? Oh, look at you. Look at your fat face now. Then I put the mic. So, would you like to introduce the next record then, Chris? Yeah, all right then, love. Where do you want me? Over here. I was like, yeah, all right. Okay, Chris, can you introduce the next one? Okay, here's a lovely tune now. Oh, we love this one. It's Gene Pitney. What a lovely tune that is. Then the record comes up. Is that all right, love? Incredible. My mother used to be like that. She said, had that little sniff, like what's his name, Inspector Lockhart. Do you remember he used to have that little sniff thing he did? Peter, darling, Peter, would you put some tea on for our guests? Okay, Peter, we'll get you a lovely cup of tea. And then when the guests were out of earshot, don't forget to give them the biscuits, not the best ones. Yeah, incredible memories, eh? Anyway, happy birthday for yesterday, Chris. Hope you had a nice time. And she likes Gene Pitney. All right, we probably gathered that. What's a pick? Oh, I don't know. Well, let's do. Yeah, this will do, love. I'll add that one.

Hello, Crosser. This is Denise. Could you play a song for baby David? I let him listen to your wireless show on Angel Radio. It's wonderful. He drifts off to sleep straight away.

Bit of Motown. We got some more Motown a little later. I hear ringing. Oh, I was. Hello to my good chum up in the Midlands, Ollie Spencer, Roger Spencer. Not sure if he still does the old the tribute act that he did, but Roy Chubby Brown, he was great at that. But lovely chap, and I worked with him several times. He won't remember when the Idle Race, his band, appeared down here in Portsmouth. The other band of his I never saw, Mike Sheridan. Not sure if they ever played Portsmouth. They were huge up in the Midlands. But Ollie's still, I think, outperforming, as is his talented daughter, Bonnie. She was the assistant to Sooty and Sweep, you know, on their shows. Not sure she still does that, but she does tribute shows, Phil Collins, all that sort of stuff. Not her, but she's part of the group, if you see what I mean. Yeah. But Ollie tunes into this programme, and every now and then we do bang on, not because he tunes in, just because we like him, an Idle Race track, but we might have one today. But Rogers suggested we play a tune. And I must admit, I haven't played it for ages and ages and ages. And I got a funny feeling it's a few months earlier than the 60s. But I remember getting this in the 60s, whether it was re-released or it was on an EP or an LP. So I could play it because I'm doing the 50s after this programme finishes, because Brian's away just for this week. Don't get disappointed, all these fans. But I'm doing the 50s this week. Looking forward to that. So for Roger and all people that like instrumentals, we could have bunged this one. Bunged. Stop saying bunged. We could have played this one in the 50s show. But I'll just bung it on. Done it again.

God, we had sore hands after that. Preston Epps, and he was co-writer of that. And thank you for tuning in, Roger. Very nice of you. For my good chum, posh chum, Dan. I've got posh chums, you know. Down in old Portsmouth. Packing up, getting ready to go off to France yet again.

Loving Spoonful, got another one from them a bit later on. Thank you, Donna, for a very nice email we received in the studio here. It's framed at home. Thank you very much. Very much. I'm going to read it out because it's a bit embarrassing. But anyway, a couple of people seem to enjoy the doodah, the little instrumental. Last time I did one, a few people moaned, but we still got away with it today. I think our Southampton fan. Good luck to Southampton today. Graham, you were the one in the bush, were you? If you pardon the expression. Got accused of spying, didn't they, Southampton? On Middlesbrough. Ooh, naughty, naughty, naughty. Always thought it was funny talking of bushes. Move on, Peter. Very. I've mentioned this before, but I still find it strange now. If they remade the St. Trinian's films, and they said, right, we're going to put in this character

We're going to call him Flash. Flash Harry. And we're going to dress him up on a Mac. And he's going to be in a girls' school playing fields, hiding in the bushes. Oh, dear, George Cole. Oh, dear, what you miss, George. Anyway, move on. Good morning, Crosser. An unusual start to the show this morning. I haven't heard some of those instrumentals for ages. Oh, you enjoyed it. Thank you. I've sent you the Stones information because I'm sure you will want to be rushing out to buy a copy. There's a nice 10-inch vinyl version available. Good. Did you know that on their new album, Foreign Tongues, that is due out on 10th of July, they do a version of an Amy Winehouse song? No, I didn't. I saw the cover, a strange-looking cover, if that's it. But yeah, you'll be there. Sorry if you're neighbours, but there you go. He'll be playing his new Rolling Stones album very soon. Yeah. Thanks for the info. It's a long time to wait, isn't it? 10th of July, but good. Isn't it great that they still go? You know, they're still going. I think that's terrific. Who else has been on? Tina's been on. Hello, Tina. She's back. She's been babysitting last week. Tina in Hornchurch, wherever that is, talking about listening... in the bath. Yeah, I listen. Yeah, listen to the bath. I know you shouldn't, but yeah, I listened on a Friday night. Well, I did until they started playing Freddy and the Dreamers, Big Collar. That was the end of that. Yeah, had the Archers on there. Gone back to that. Who else has been on? Angela's been on. Hello, Angela. Love the instrumental medley. It reminds me of Whitey Shade of Pearl. Does it? Yeah. Nice night out last night at our music club. I got the DJ to play Ardeen Taylor. Yeah, good old Northern Soul. Will you be able to play some today? Yes, in about 5 minutes. Hold your excitement. I'm doing it early to see if Gary Buck, who's a local authority DJ on Motown and Northern Soul, see if he's up early. He always makes that. He tunes in, but I reckon he probably tunes in about 5 to 11. Yeah, and good news about your up-and-coming appearance at Tangmere. Yeah, I'm delighted. I felt finally rejected. The final venue to stop booking me, slowly but surely, they all disappeared. The phone stopped ringing. But Tangmere, I clung on to, I felt like a Labour politician here, I clung on to Tangmere as long as I could, thinking I'd be out. But no, they rang up and booked me this week. Yeah, so I should be providing all 1940s music. See, they wanted a DJ that's of advanced age. So they got me. Great, innit? I accept that. So yeah, I'm looking forward to it. It's Swing for Victory, May the 31st, Tangmere. They got a big band on, the Wrens, a couple of singers. Who hope to say hello this time. Miserable. Anyway, yeah, so I'm looking forward to that. May the 31st, 40s music all day. Yeah, great, you know, good for the old ego, getting booked again. Anyway, we'll do whatever it is I just said, Northern Soul, in a moment, all right? I've got this for us, because I think we like this.

or them that must obey authority that they do not respect in any degree, who despise their jobs, their destiny, speak jealously of them that are free, do what they do just to be nothing more than something they invest in.

0: Hey there, Crosser. It's Frank Bruno just popping in to say I catch a show on Angel Radio every now and then, and let me tell you, your grumbles really tickle me.
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0: I thought I saw you jogging around Heaven the other day on my way to Specsavers. Maybe I was mistaken. Keep at it, mate.
3: Northern Soul fans, that's an exciting one, isn't it? Here we go, three for you.

do like that. That to me, if I was to tell someone from another planet they came down, that's a stupid thing to say, but what was the music like in the 60s? What did it sound like? What did British groups sound like? Well, that to me typifies it. It is the aforementioned Knight Riders from up Birmingham way. Very Beatle-ish. It's a nice song. I think they recorded in Abbey Row, but there you go. Another band from up Midlands way. Why I've got this written down here, I don't know. I think venues like there. Dominettes, does that mean something to all the Birmingham people? Grafto Club in Bromsgrove Street, is that right? Why have I written this down? Years ago I did. Celiac, S-I-C-I-L-L-I-E. Celiac Coffee Bar in Edgbaston. Don't know why I wrote that down, but I've also got written down here Steve Gibbons, Trevor Burton, Richard Tandy from ELO, the late Richard Tandy. They're all, I think, in this band. One of my all-time favourite tunes. This would be in my sort of top 20 Desert Island discs. I'm never going to be asked, so I thought I'd take advantage today. Here's one of my 20.

The Uglies. A strange old name, isn't it? For a band. I always remember, am I allowed to say this? Well, one way to find out. I remember meeting up with a lovely chap, known him for years and years and years. And when I had an entertainment agency before COVID, meant the phone stopped ringing. Oh, hello. Sorry, turn the music off there. Yeah, when I had an entertainment agency. No, I can't say it. No, you're not allowed to say boring old farts on the road. No, you're not. No. I'll work on it. I'll use it another day. Yes. Fancy a bit of reggae, ska, call it what you will.

Ronettes. Always nice to hear from you. I say that every week. It really is. I always remember Tony Terry Wogan years ago with his togs, and he said it was great, made most of the show. For me, I'm chuffed to bits, A, that you're tuned in. I've got Alex Steich up against me now. No, not just me, but everybody. So wish him well. Great DJ, plays some great music. But I think we ain't too bad here on Angel, you know. So Saturday mornings, lovely. Or Saturday evenings, if you're listening to the repeat. Crossroad, Magical Mystery. Hang on. Matt, start again. Do it in English, Peter. Let's haste. Crosser, Magical Music. Oh, gee. Magic. Very good instrumentals you did earlier. Brilliant. I did a spot of DJ. Did I spot a couple of DJ theme tunes? Yes, you did. Was that Tony Blackburn's Barking Mad Dog? Do you remember the dog? What's the name of the dog? Yep, Arnold. That's it. Ruff, ruff. Tony Blackburn. What time was he on? Oh, we'll go into that. I'll get told off. Did I detect a quick snatch of Jack Jackson's theme music? No idea. I can't remember what that was. I think we had a couple of themes. Now we had the Radio Luxembourg Top 20. What's the other one? Oh, Alan Freeman's Swinging Cymbals. Pardon the expression. David Travis, Mood, whatever it is. And it's Martin in Deepest, Darkest Wiltshire. And he says, thank you for the little bit of Leonard Sachs, the old-time musical. He says, a member of the British Musical Society. Great to hear it. Yeah, it's good, that. I like that. My thanks to Johnny Diamond. He does all these for me out in Spain, where he's just emailed me to say they're having a monsoon. That'll teach him. Yeah, they're having a monsoon in Spain. Pouring down. When it rains out there, it rains. Oh my, I shouldn't make light of it, but oh, they get floods, awful. But I hope it's not that bad. But yeah, John does all these. John, former DJ, of course, lives in happily in Spain, the two of them. And baby, it's yeah, I appreciate all of them, but this one, I love that. And Leonard Sachs, you remember that? The old time musical from Leeds, City of Varieties. Anyway, thank you, Martin. Cool, plumbing, there's hundreds of them. John sent me a little thing about the weather, which I'll have a look at in a minute. What a great show. Read those bits. The Birds and now Roger McGuinn. Musty Gat, Easy Rider. Yes, good old tracks in there. Born to be Wild. I used to play that. They used to annoy the mums and dads at weddings. Born to be. He's crapping in that DJ. You're allowed to say that. That DJ. Why don't he play something decent? Like Matt Monroe or something. No. Arkadin played all these. I used to get all that. They used to come up at weddings. Can you play something decent, mate? Oh, that used to annoy me. You're going to play this rubbish all night? Oh, I used to get that. Oh, dear. Thank God I'm out of it. Love the instrumental bit. Hope you're well. Looking forward to some more Loving Spoonful. Yes. Lewis is line dancing this morning and hopes to be back for coffee. That's funny, isn't it, line dancing? Oh, I tell you what. Talk about Northern Soul. I do find that funny, Northern Soul. I shouldn't, because I can't do it. But, oh, line dancing is funny, isn't it? But all due respect. What's the other dance I find funny? Sirot dancing. Ha, ha. Oh, sorry if you're a Sirot dancer. Well, it keeps you fit, doesn't it? Anyway, hello, Ryan Buttons, the cat. Thank you very much for your very kind email. I enjoyed the instrumentals. That's nice. That's Phyllis, who's been in the wars this week. He's on his last lot of tablets. I think it's chemo tablets he's taking. I think probably got about two or three to go. So as I've emailed him during the week, because he normally moans, so I don't know why I send messages back to him being nice, but... I said at the end of this course of tablets, hopefully it would have the desired effect and he'll be well on the mend again. So Phyllis, he's billed during the week, Phyllis on Saturday, we won't go on about that. The black moustache presents a bit of a problem. Anyway, he's enjoying the show today. Linda's been on. Hope this finds you in the pink. I'm just nipping off now. Oh, thanks very much. Great. Thanks for your company. Great, isn't it? Before I go, could you play Fairport Convention? We hope to descend on you on Saturday the 20th. Loads of them. And they bring the dog. That means I've got a shave, doesn't it? Put me a car boot aftershave on. Smell nice.
Anyway, that's Linda Cotton, Fern's mum, you know. Wonder if she ever tunes in, Fern Cotton. Doubt it. Mm-hmm. One day. Yeah, well, you have a good time at your village fair and comp. Don't worry about it, we'll manage, all right? If I get time, if I can find it, because I haven't brought my Fairport album in today, but if I can find a copy here. Sorry about that, I will play some tunes in a bit. I've done that, A couple more. Thank you for playing. Oh, Angela, it's a pleasure. Thank you. I'm Roger, up there in the Midlands. He enjoyed hearing the bongo rock thing. Yeah, I've heard that for years and years and years. Oh, hello. I hear you. Let's do this.

Hello, Mr. Cross. You have the most enviable job of being a disc jockey. I've always had a great desire to do just that for a living. What an easy life you must lead. I would gladly take you and your lovely wife, Jan, to Iñapo for a holiday, if I could find someone to mind the Corgus. And what a bonus it would be to be able to bring back some cheap fags for Camilla. In the meantime, would it be possible to play a banger from Abbo to keep her happy? Kind regards, and if you're ever up this way,

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Always do, for Mrs. Cross. You're not feeling in the best of health today, throat-wise. Not for shouting at me, but yeah, she's got very Louis Armstrong-ish voice today. So I hope she gets better throughout the day. And this is not the sort of thing we normally play, because Nat King Cole, we normally leave for other programmes. Nothing wrong with him. I think he's terrific. But she likes this. So for Jan, and indeed for all Nat King Cole, we like to mix it up. You can't mix it up more than this. Have I justified playing it? Yeah, I think I have. All right. If I had to choose, he's playing Nat King Cole. It's most unlike him, isn't it? Yeah.

catching on, isn't it? Yeah, yeah, yeah. It is. Hello, Spence. Spencer the Post. We always play tunes for Spencer the Post. He's got his shorts on today. If he's around, we often wonder what he looks like, you know. Yeah, he's always got shorts on, but you know, perhaps someone could snap a picture of him, send it in.

But ask to say hello to Helen in Westleigh from a chap up Cambridge way. All right, pleasure. And also to Brenda, who I've met the other day. Nice to see you. Oh, nice to know you're listening today. Hope you enjoyed the Northern Soul. Here's another one. I've cocked up. You're allowed to say that. I made a mistake. I've talked over the beginning. Put it on again. Ready? Let's try and be professional, Peter. Can't make a change after 20 years. Right, ready? Should we do it again? And for Brenda, who I met the other day, thank you for tuning in. And she likes Northern Soul. They are. It's easy when you try, Pete. Oh, we like this one. Well, I like this one. Hope you do. My favourite Northern Soul tune.

Moody Blues, short and sweet. Look, we've run out of time. Well, we've got about 5 minutes left. So I'm going to end with this for my good chum Phil. Morning, Phil, and to the lovely Rita. I think I've mentioned everybody. Let me just check the emails. Thank you to everybody. Thank you for the chat. Keeps rooming up saying, can I play Burt Camford? I keep saying no. Spencer. Oh, cheers, Pete. That's nice. We played the Yardbirds. Has he got a happy postman? Just finishing off the Valentine's mail now. Morning, Crosser. Hope you're keeping well. I'm listening to your show, packing away as moving house. The landlord is selling up. It's happening all over the place. Yep. Sorry, mate. Going to miss your show on the 30th as it's the move. It's a holiday form required from Angel. Oh, it's a holiday form. Well, Phil, a lot of people on the move, aren't they, because of these new rules and regulations. Anyway, have a nice weekend, and may I reciprocate. That's Phil Webster. Angela, we're still listening to your 50s programme. Eh? Well, I'm started it, yeah? No, I'm sorry. We're still listening in, oh, sorry, to your 50s programme for a while, till our son and granddaughter get round. Then we'll turn it off. No, you didn't. I've just put that bit in, trying to be humorous. Failed attempt again. Thanks for all the requests today, Andrew and Peter. Yeah, I'm doing the 650s. Get the decade right, Pete. So it's 50s today. And hang on a minute. Yeah, I'm having a problem with Mr. Diamond. My fault, John. I'm not getting them. I'm having a bit of a problem opening some emails from John over in Spain, so he'll probably think I'm quite rude. But he's got the monsoon out there at the moment. Anyway, what was I doing? I was going to play a tune by... somebody or other, if I can find it. Hang on, who is it? Run and get the fire brigade, get the fire brigade. I'll find it in a minute. Lovely. Here's a professional studio. Keep the doors open. Hope it's not us on fire. Right, I've lost the tune, as you probably gathered. It's by The Showman. Keep talking, Peter. And it's from 1961. Keep going, Pete. You'll get there. And it's called I Will Stand. Great. So I'll leave you with this. Have a very nice weekend. I'll be back in a minute, in case you're going to turn off. I'll be back in a minute for the 50s. We've got the jukebox all lined up. Got a few old rock and rolls and some six mini pieces to put in. Can't remember what Big Colin and Leslie said last night, how much jukebox money cost way back. Because I got out of the bath there in protest in case they were going to play Freddy and the Dreamers again. But anyway, let's leave with this. Have I filled in enough time? Yeah, I think so. Thanks for tuning in to this. I'll be back in a few minutes.

0: They go, The Showman, It Will Stand, 1961. 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

buckhose, shiver me timbers, anchors away. Ahoy, matey. You be listening to Captain Crosser, Scourge of the Studios Biscuit Box. He'll be opening his treasure chest of those fabulous 50s just for ye.

Fats Domino, and more from him and the rock and roll-y type people in our little jukebox spot, which we've wheeled in, our jukebox over there in the corner. We've got the odd sixpences, which we'll plonk in and hopefully bring back some memories of the old coffee bars and other places some of us used to frequent all those years ago. It's Crosser here, filling in just for this one Saturday for the captain. He'll be back, as I say, next week.

0: I think it was the late Benny Green on the Radio 2 on Sunday afternoons that taught me quite a bit about arrangers. And Frank Sinatra, I think, is a case in point that he listened to some of his songs. You could also listen separately, if you see what I mean, to the arrangements, Don Costa and all the rest of them. Wonderful arrangements that he had on all these tunes. And I also found out a lot of information about Frank Sinatra. I think I mentioned it before. Our very own Ted, on a Sunday night, he met Sinatra, I think, more than once. Had his picture taken with him. He kept quiet about it. He didn't let on. And I said, you actually met Sinatra? He said, yeah. And to say the picture was taken, whatever. Great authorities are, Ted. And as I say, he's still... delighted to say, presents, I think, one of the best programmes on British radio on Friday night, following Big Cole and Leslie. So, great evening for music, Friday night. Anyway, welcome along. As I say, Brian's off just for this week. We bought the jukebox in just to keep the old people used to, you know, bung the old sixpences in. So we'll be doing that, our first little sixpence worth, in a mo.
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0: Not a ballad, I will liven it up, I promise.

Nation. Originally a big country hit in America, but the King Brothers, one of many of those types of groups, one of three or four peace harmony groups that were around way back in the 50s. Dennis, can't remember the other two. One of them ended up being a songwriter, didn't he? He wrote the tune to Black Beauty and various other tunes. I think he did Lovejoy, if memory serves me correctly. But the old King Brothers, oh, brings back memories. Anyway, that's what Angel Radio is all about. And got a couple of original versions. Well, I hope they're originals. I've got a feeling they are. One is in the old days of the 60s. The Searchers used to bring out some really good EPs. That did a lot of people. Could you, if you've got someone young near you, explain what an EP is? And one of them had Bumblebee on it. And the Searchers used to do a wonderful version of that. But it was originally a song from way back in the 50s. Laverne Baker did it. Want to hear it? A silly question. I'm going to play it anyway. Right.

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But yeah, she did the original of the song that Cliff Richard had the hit with. Right, I've got my sixpences ready. If you're ready, let's go back to the days of coffee bars or the days when you probably bought records for how much was 78? I always remember singles in the 60s, 6 and 8 pence, weren't they? Gee, I can't remember how much 78s were. Perhaps someone could email me in and tell me. I've forgotten. Anyway, the jukebox. 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

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That's for all the folks who like it a little bit rock and rolly. She sounded Wanda Jackson. She sounded like Brenda Lee with a sore throat, didn't she? So that sort of sound about her. Anyway, back to the more melodic 50s.

0: Like so many UK hits, that one started life in America. The Rays and their version of the tune that, who was it? Brian Poole and the Tremolos had a big hit with all those years ago. Memories, eh?
1: Is this where Peter Cross works? Is this where he does it? I listen to him sometimes when I've got nothing else to do.

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It was somebody on that one. I'm sorry, I'll read that again. John Cleese, Bill Oddie, Graham, that lot. And I always thought that he led the orchestra. But I did a function once when people used to book me. Oh, I remember those days when the phone rang. And South Ray Pier, used to do a lot on the pier. And it was a hairdresser's do. And this salon one. And I recognised this chap, Benny Lee. I said, let's get Benny Lee up. I was over at Moon to meet him because I thought he was the chap that led the orchestra. I'm sorry, I read that again. The Angus Prune tune, if memory serves me. It wasn't. I think he work in hairdressers? I've just looked him up, like you do. And he died in Portsmouth. So I've got the right chap, I think. But probably the wrong musician. But anyway, some people might better help me out on that. I don't know. Thank you to, and I've lost me, I've got me somewhere. Always nice to get the emails from people. Thank you very much for getting in touch. No one's complained so far. Give it time. Where are we? Danny's got in touch. Yes, Big Cole's question. Donna and Danny in Waterlooville, posh Waterlooville, I'm sure. It was a shilling. Can you explain what a shilling is to, younger people, if you've got them in the room? Can you explain what going for a penny means? That'll catch them out. Chimney pots, but they don't know what they are, do they? Anyway, it was a shilling. I thought it was a tanner. Can you explain what a tanner was? Great. Oh, do you remember in the days when, way back in the 50s, if they put up my dad's newspaper, a halfpenny, he used to go mad. He said, why can't he put it up, you know, a farthing? But no, nowadays, I get a magazine for Mrs. Cross, Woman's Weekly. Dreadful magazine. It's all, you know, pots and plants and things like that, and the odd recipe and all that sort of stuff. And every now and then they have a bumper edition, which is about 20 pages of, you know, pictures of souffles and stuff like that. But they put it up. It started off about £1.20 a year ago. Then they keep putting up by 10p. And you think, we accept it, don't we? In the old days, a halfpenny, they used to protest, wasn't it? They put it up how much? Oh, well, what can you do about it? You just had to put up with it, didn't you? One of those things. Yeah, just someone will agree with me, I'm sure. There was an email from somebody. I think it's John, who thought it was Brian in today. Nope. He'll be back next week. But I noticed the tune you liked, and we had it in the lineup. Well, I didn't have it. I don't do a lineup. I make it up as I go along, as you probably guessed. But I wanted to play something by this chap, and I think this is rather nice.

Beyond the Sea, oh, le mer, le mer. 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French, you know. Charles Trenet. Wasn't it, did that? Anyway, Bobby Darin did that version. It's a good old sing-along, if you can speak Italian.

Marino Marini. Don't really matter which way around you do it. One week you could be Marino, next week you could be Moroni, or whatever it is. Anyway, that was Coma Prima. Well, you probably gathered that. Is there a temptation to go boom, boom, boom when I play this? It's another, I think, original. Manhattan Transfer, if memory serves me correctly, had a big hit with this. I'm sure other people did it. But these are the Fontaine Sisters. Go on, I bet you do it. Boop, be doop, be doop.

1958 that came out. What difference it makes. Anyway, yeah, 1950. There were a lot of pianists around, weren't there? Speaking to people who can, you know, remember, if you've got young people with you, I don't know what I'm talking about now, but they may be strapped to a seat. You will listen to Angel Radio. You will like it. But anyway, a lot of pianists around. I mean, you had, obviously, Semprini was around, Landlady's Nightmare. He had a bit of a reputation, old Semprini. Woohoo. Who else was there around? It was Joe, Mr. Piano Henderson, Petula Clark's old boyfriend, an accompanist. Used to play piano for her. Who else was around? Mantovani. No, he didn't play the piano, did he? Liberace, that's what I was thinking of. He had him. Winifred Atwell, yep. God, blimey, yeah. All those annoying black and white rag and the LPs and all that. Oh, God, I couldn't stand Winifred Atwell. Oh. And then we had Ten Fingers Conway, Russ Conway, lost a finger messing around with a bacon slicer. What a lovely lady she was. No, he cut it off. The finger had an accident. See, playing around for you. Suppose modern medicine, they could have sewn it back on, but no. And he carried on with Ten Fingers and that lovely smile of his. They always do that. Bobby Crush used to do it, didn't he? They all turn around, hey, look at my teeth. Anyway, he had a few hits, of course. Did Russ Conway. This was one of them. So if you remember the days of the old piano, remember China Tea?

0: Russ Conway, always nice to hear from you. Jesse, up there in Falkirk, up in Scotland. Yes, she said, she sent the words of, I mentioned Dave Lee, and I'm sorry I'll read that again. Whoa, what a great TV radio show, wasn't it? With all that great team of John Cleese, Bill Oddie, Tim Brooke Taylor, David Hatch, and Joe Kendall. My name is Angus Prune, and I never miss. I'm sorry I'll read that again. I sit in my bath and I have a good laugh. Innocent days, eh? Thank you, Jesse. You remember as well, do you? I've got the albums. So, John and Mary, oh, they were my favourite. John and Mary, John Cleese and Joe Kendall. Wonderful. Anyway, nothing to do with the 50s.
1: Well, Saturday night, not...
0: Jukebox is back out again. Put me shilling in. Thank you, Don. Thank you.

0: He were a great disc jockey. I remember when I were a lad, my dad used to listen to him in bakery all day long. I wonder what ever happened to him.
1: Who cares?
2: Yes, it's Saturday again with Peter Cross.
3: Well, I know it was a sad occasion of some kind.

That's a bit of self-indulgence. I always play that when I fill in for Brian. Tommy Edwards, that's lovely, that. And Baby, Let Me Take You Dreaming from the mid-50s. Thank you, Jace, for your very kind email. Did I have a favourite group or singer from the 50s? No. I was only, what, about, blah, blah, blah, how old, mate, in the 50s, when the 50s came along, I was only about 11, and we never had records. We had one of those radio rental sets. There wasn't much money around at the time, and one of those radio rentals, little brown box thing. It used to, hard to believe, isn't it, renting wireless sets. You had about four little channels, and you clicked them. There weren't really many music programs then, were there? I remember the Stargazers are on the air. That used to be Saturday lunchtime, didn't it? With Cyril Stapleton and his orchestra. Didn't like them much. I knew what I didn't like. David Whitfield couldn't stand. And, of course, it's documented in the book that I wrote, Winifred Atwell, when my neighbour, Malcolm Bastard, I think that was his name. I was told to call him Malcolm Bastard. He used to bring, he was in the RAF, and he used to bring records home at the weekend. We had very thin walls, and he used to play all these brand new Winifred Atwell and David Whitfield tunes. Nearly as bad as when my mother bought the Singing Nun LP. I thought Dominique was bad enough in the 60s, but the whole album. Dominique, oh, you'll like track two, Peter. Oh, God. Oh. Should we do another original? Yes, Peter, why not? I think this is it. I've got a bit, I think, because he wrote it. I'm sure he did. I'm asking myself questions here, aren't I? My goodness me.

anything he wrote, I'll drop my H there, didn't I? I'm trying my hardest not to drop H's. Yeah, very difficult if you're used to it. Yeah, he wrote My Way and that one. That's enough royalties to keep you going in life, isn't it? Buy a few houses and things. Paul Anka, he was, is...

0: That's nice, wasn't it? Well, I enjoyed it. 1955, something Smith and the Redheads, so cool. Let me just double check the emails before I nip off. Doesn't time fly, as they say. Hang on, Johnny Diamond's been on. Let's find out what it is.
1: The Crosser. He's my favourite DJ. He nearly had a heart attack once when he threw a penny to the children and the string broke.
0: Thank you. That's the man who does all my jingles out there in Spain. Thank you very much, John. He's in a monsoon at the moment. It's raining heavily out there in Spain. Shouldn't laugh. Look, that's it. Thank you very much. I always enjoy filling in for the odd one or two throughout the year. For Brian, he'll be back next week. Thank you for all the emails. Danny, John, the other John, John Butt, thank you. Ray, yeah, thanks. Ray's been on. Angela, yeah, lovely. Yes, I'm just checking the emails. Yes, they're all there. Time to go. Tony will be along in a moment. Don't forget, all the programs are on the Angel Radio website. We do have a little page if you want to join in, put little comments on. Friends who, or friends of, I can't remember what it's called now. Friends of Angel Radio, I think it's called. Look at it every day. I'll be back on Tuesday with Pat. Southampton kicking off now, aren't they? In the hope that spy did his job well, spying on Middlesbrough while they were training. A bit of trouble for that. Anyway, if you're listening to the repeat of this, I'll do it in two parts. What a shame about Southampton this afternoon. That's one. What a great result for Southampton earlier today. Let's see. They don't edit it, but just, you know, bit of humour. Another attempt at it. Yeah, look at me talking about Southampton Football Club. My goodness me. Anyway, look, it's time to go. Thanks for your company. I'm going to leave you with this. It was featured in an advert for somebody or other. Some film actor chappy from Pirates of Penzance or whatever. It was Pirates of the Caribbean. He was in it, I think, with a dog. Yeah. Anyway, it's called Rumble, and it's by Link Ray. Bit noisy. Anyway, back with a more melodic... Back with the more melodic stuff next week with Brian. Managed it. Thank you very much for your company. Have a very, very nice weekend. And as I say, keep tuning in Angel's Way. And we're all over the country. We're all over the world. We're down in Somerset. All right there, my darlings. How are you down in Somerset? You right there? Good that, isn't it? See, good job I learned that accent. South Wales. Hello, my lovely. How are you? Yeah, see, knew it coming, Andy. Ta-da.

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They also sponsor Remember the 50s.

0: Hello, my name is David Lanchbury. I'm a retired RAF officer, and I'm speaking to all the other ex-members of the Royal Air Force and Women's Royal Air Force out there who are listening. 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Today I'm a volunteer at the Bognor Regis branch of the RAF Association, and I'd like to extend a warm invitation to you to come and join us. 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

0: Well, a very big hello and welcome to our 1950s chart show. Today, we're going to be looking at the chart of the 4th of May, 1957. We're also going to be playing some of those, going down the charts, and some of those new releases. We start off with a record which was at number 22 in April 1957, and this week, well and truly, tumbling out of our chart.
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Well, that was, of course, Julie London with Cry Me a River. That was her only time in the British charts. Next, we've got a record which got to number 5 in the American charts, but didn't do a thing over here. This is Johnny Mathis with his second release, It's Not For Me To Say.

Johnny Mathis with It's Not For Me To Say. And as I say, that was riding high in the charts in the United States, doing nothing in Great Britain. Now, this is a new release for Tony Brent. This got to number 17 in the summer of 1957. It's called Dark Moon, and as I say, it's a new release this week in May 1957.

was Dark Moon, just one of several chart hits that Tony Brent had in the 1950s. Our next record did get to number 20, but this week it's on its way down. This is Ronnie Carroll with The Wisdom of a Fool.

The Wisdom of a Fool. They're sung very nicely by Ronnie Carroll, but most Angel Radio listeners will recall best known by Norman Wisdom. Now, Fats Domino with Blue Monday, on its way out of our charts this week.

Well, we played Blue Monday. That was the A side, Fats Domino. We turned it over and we played What's the Reason, which was the B side. Blue Monday got to number 23, but that was on its way down and out of the charts. Next is the last of the ones that's dropping out of the charts. These are the Johnston Brothers, Give Her My Love. This is Down and Out after reaching a peak of number 27.

Well, here we are starting our charts proper for the 4th of May 1957. Number 29 on its way up eventually to number 26, Malcolm Vaughan with The World Is Mine.

Well, that was Malcolm Vaughan and The World Is Mine, on its way up to number 26. But this week, on the 4th of May 1957, we find it at number 29. Now, at 26 this week, goodness gracious me, it's that man again.

Hello and welcome to the Fats Domino Show, the third one there from Fats Domino on today's programme. And that was the third record from the big man, I'm Walking, and we find that at number 26 this week, down from number 19. Here are the Hilltoppers. They're down from number 20 this week to number 24, Marianne.

Those were the Hilltoppers at number 24 with their final record, which got into our British charts. The other hits that they had were cover versions of the Platters records.

Frankie Lane at number 22 with Love is a Golden Ring, and that was on its way up to number 19. Fabulous backing vocals on that one by the Easy Riders. Now, that was 22. We've now reached number 21, and it's Rosemary Clooney. She's heading up to eventually reach number 17 with Mangoes.

0: It's all right.
1: Mangoes, this week, the 4th of May 1957, saw Mangoes at number 21 for Rosemary Clooney. Max Bygraves is our next singer on stage. He's at 17, down from number 14, with Heart.

0: Malcolm Lockyer's orchestra backing Our Max at number 17. And at number 16, well, it's A Juvenile Delinquent.
1: I'm not a juvenile delinquent.

okay, not a juvenile delinquent. Frankie Lyman and the Teenagers at number 16. Frankie was born in 1942. He had drug and alcohol problems and died in 1968, aged just 25. Now, moving up the charts, we are now at joint number 13. The first of the joints we're going to play, we'll play both of them. The first one is Slim Whitman and I'll Take You Home Again, Kathleen. A song originally written in 1875.

Well, that was Slim Whitman, that Joint 13. And the other one that shared that space was Chas McDevitt's Skiffle Group with Nancy Whiskey and Freight Train. This one eventually reached number 5.

That was Joint 13, Chas McDevitt's Skiffle Group and Nancy Whiskey with Freight Train on its way up to number 5. Now, Guy Mitchell got to number 1 for 1 week with this record. This week, it's at number 6, Rockabilly.

Rockabilly, one for the Guy Mitchell fan club who all tune in to Angel Radio. And at number six, that was Rockabilly. Now at number five, Tab Hunter, 99 Ways. There.

Well, we're looking at the charts of the 4th of May, 1957. And there, at number 5, we had Tab Hunter's follow-up to the very popular Young Love. That one was called 99 Ways. We're going to bring back Frankie Lyman and the Teenagers now. Earlier on, they weren't a delinquent. Now, it's Baby Baby at number 4. Baby.

0: Go home.
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0: Well, that was the fabulous Harry Belafonte. And now, at number one...
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0: Well, at number one in the charts of the 4th of May 1957, we found Lonnie Donegan and Cumberland Gap. Thank you so much for your company this week. Next week, we'll be back in May, but we'll be in 1958 looking at the charts. Bye now.
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6: 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A pension is a long-term investment. The fund value may fluctuate and can go down. Your eventual income may depend on the size of the fund at retirement, future interest rates, and tax legislation. I'm looking forward to hearing from you.

0: The Lost World by Sir Arthur Conan Doyle. Part 4. The Gauntlet is Thrown Down. As I left Professor Challenger's house, one thought was throbbing in my aching head. That there really was truth in this man's story, and that it would work up into inconceivable copy for the Gazette. A taxi cab was waiting at the end of the road. I sprang into it and drove down to the office. The editor, McArdle, was at his post as usual. "Well," he cried, "I'm thinking you have been in the wars. Don't tell me that he assaulted you." "We had a little difference at first."
1: "What did you do?"
0: "Well, he became more reasonable, and we had a chat. But I got nothing out of him for publication."
1: "I'm not so sure about that. You got a black eye out of him, and that's for publication. We can't allow this fraud to get away with violence."
0: "But he's not a fraud at all."
1: "What? You don't mean to say that you really believe this stuff about mammoths and mastodons?"
0: "I do believe he has got something new."
1: "Then write it up, man."
0: "I'm longing to, but all I know he gave me on condition that I didn't." I condensed into a few sentences the professor's narrative. "That's how it stands." McArdle looked deeply incredulous. "Well, Mr. Malone," he said at last, "about this scientific meeting tonight, there can be no privacy about that, anyhow. No one is aware that Challenger will speak. We may get a scoop. I'll keep space up to midnight." When I arrived at the hall, I found a much greater concourse than I had expected. A line of electric broughams discharged their little cargoes of white-bearded professors, while the dark stream of humbler pedestrians who crowded through the arched doorway showed that the audience would be popular as well as scientific. The behaviour of the audience at present was good-humoured but mischievous. The greatest demonstration was at the entrance of my new acquaintance, Professor Challenger. Such a yell of welcome broke forth when his black beard first protruded round the corner that I began to suspect that it had got rumoured that the famous professor would take part in the proceedings. The uproar had not yet died away when Professor Ronald Murray, the chairman, and Mr. Waldron, the famous and popular lecturer, threaded their way to the front, and the proceedings began. Professor Murray will, I am sure, excuse me if I say that he has the common fault of being inaudible. He made several profound remarks, heard only by his white tie and the water carafe upon the table. Then he sat down, and Mr. Waldron rose amid a general murmur of applause. He was a gaunt man, with a harsh voice and an aggressive manner, but he had the merit of knowing how to assimilate the ideas of other men and to pass them on in a way which was intelligible and even interesting to the lay public. It was a bird's-eye view of creation, as interpreted

or it had come later? Had it built itself out of the inorganic elements of the globe? Very likely. Had the germs of it arrived from outside upon a meteor? It was hardly conceivable. On the whole, the wisest man was the least dogmatic upon the point. We had not succeeded to date in making organic life in our laboratories out of inorganic materials. The gulf between the dead and the living was something which our chemistry could not as yet bridge. There the matter must be left. This brought the lecturer to the great ladder of animal life, beginning low down in mollusks and feeble sea creatures, then up, rung by rung, through reptiles and fishes, till at last we came to a kangaroo rat, a creature which brought forth its young alive, the direct ancestor of all mammals, and presumably, therefore, of everyone in the audience. The lecturer went on to the drying of the seas, the emergence of the sluggish, viscous life which lay upon their margins, the overcrowded lagoons, the tendency of the sea creatures to take refuge upon the mudflats, the abundance of food awaiting them, their consequent enormous growth. "Question!" boomed a voice from the platform. Mr. Waldron seemed at a loss how to deal with this interjection. He looked with amazement along the line of professors until his eye fell upon the figure of Challenger, who leaned back in his chair with closed eyes and an amused expression, as if he was smiling in his sleep. "I see," said Waldron with a shrug. "It is my friend, Professor Challenger." Amid laughter, he renewed his lecture, as if this was a final explanation, and no more need be said. But the incident was far from closed. Whatever path the lecturer took amid the wilds of the past seemed invariably to lead him to some assertion as to extinct or prehistoric life, which instantly brought the same bull's bellow from the professor. The audience began to anticipate it, and to roar with delight when it came. There was a yell of "Question!" from 100 voices, and an answering counter-cry of "Order!" and "Shame!" from as many more. Waldron, though a hardened lecturer, became rattled. He hesitated, stammered, repeated himself, and finally turned furiously upon the cause of his troubles. "This is intolerable," he cried, glaring across the platform. "I must ask you, Professor Challenger, to cease these unmannerly interruptions." There was a hush over the hall, the students rigid with delight at seeing the high gods on Olympus quarrelling amongst themselves. Challenger levered his bulky figure slowly out of his chair. "I must ask you, Mr. Waldron," he said, "to cease to make assertions which are not in strict accordance with scientific fact." The words unloosed a tempest. "Shame! Shame! Give him a hearing! Put him out! Shove him off the platform!" emerged from a general roar of amusement or execration. The chairman was on his feet, flapping both his hands and bleating excitedly, "Professor Challenger, personal views later." The interrupter bowed, stroked his beard, and relapsed into his chair. Waldron continued his observations as he shot a venomous glance at his opponent, who seemed to be slumbering deeply. At last the lecture came to an end. Waldron sat down, and after a chirrup from the chairman, Professor Challenger rose and advanced to the edge of the platform. "Ladies and gentlemen," he began, "I have been selected to move a vote of thanks to Mr. Waldron for the very imaginative address to which we have all just listened. There are points in it with which I disagree, and it has been my duty to indicate them as they arose. But, nonetheless, Mr. Waldron has accomplished his object well, that object being to give a simple and interesting account of what he conceives to have been the history of our planet. Popular lectures are the easiest to listen to, but they are necessarily both superficial and misleading. What is the particular point upon which I have challenged our lecturer's accuracy? It is upon the permanence of certain types of animal life upon the earth.
Mr. Waldron is very wrong in supposing that because he has never himself seen a prehistoric

prehistoric animal, that therefore these creatures no longer exist. They are indeed, as he has said, our ancestors, but they are our contemporary ancestors, who can still be found with all their hideous and formidable characteristics if one has but the energy and hardihood to seek their haunts. Creatures which were supposed to be Jurassic monsters, who would hunt down and devour our largest and fiercest mammals, still exist. Cries of bosh, prove it. How do you know? How do I know? I know because I have visited their secret haunts. I know because I have seen some of them. Applause, uproar. Did I hear someone say that I was a liar? Will the person who called me a liar kindly stand up that I may know him? A voice. Here he is, sir. And an inoffensive little person in spectacles, struggling violently, was held up among the crowd of students. If any person in this hall dares to doubt my veracity, I shall be glad to have a few words with him after the lecture. Again the inoffensive one was elevated high into the air. The professor, with his face flushed, his nostrils dilated, and his beard bristling, was now in a proper berserk mood. Every great discovery has been met with the same incredulity, the sure brand of a generation of fools. When great facts are laid before you, you have not the imagination which would help you to understand them. You can only throw mud at the men who have risked their lives to open new fields to science. You persecute the prophets, Galileo, Darwin, and me. Prolonged cheering and complete interruption. Grave and reverend seniors seemed to have caught the prevailing spirit as badly as the students, and I saw white-bearded men rising and shaking their fists at the obdurate professor. The whole great audience seethed and simmered like a boiling pot. The professor took a step forward and raised both his hands. There was something so big and arresting in the man that the clatter and shouting died gradually away before his commanding gesture and his masterful eyes. He seemed to have a definite message. They hushed to hear it. "I will not detain you," he said. "It is not worth it. Truth is truth, and the noise of a number of foolish young men, and, I fear I must add, of their equally foolish seniors, cannot affect the matter. I claim that I have opened a new field of science. You dispute it. Then I put you to the test. Will you accredit one or more of your own number to go out as your representatives and test my statement in your name?" Mr. Summerlee, the veteran professor of comparative anatomy, rose among the audience, a tall, thin, bitter man. He wished, he said, to ask Professor Challenger whether the results to which he had alluded in his remarks had been obtained during a journey to the headwaters of the Amazon he had made 2 years before. Professor Challenger answered that they had. Mr. Summerlee desired to know how it was that Professor Challenger claimed to have made discoveries in those regions which had been overlooked by other previous explorers of established scientific repute. Professor Challenger answered that Mr. Summerlee appeared to be confusing the Amazon with the Thames, that it was in reality a somewhat larger river, that Mr. Summerlee might be interested to know that with the Orinoco, which communicated with it, some 50,000 miles of country were opened up, and that in so vast a space it was not impossible for one person to find what another had missed. Mr. Summerlee declared with an acid smile that he fully appreciated the difference between the Thames and the Amazon, which lay in the fact that any assertion about the former could be tested, while about the latter it could not. He would be obliged if Professor Challenger would give the latitude and longitude of the country in which the prehistoric animals were to be found. Professor Challenger replied that he reserved such information for good reasons of his own, but he would be prepared to give it with proper precautions to an expedition chosen from the audience. Would Mr. Summerlee serve in such an enterprise,
and test his story in person. Mr. Summerlee said, "Yes, I will." Great cheering. Professor Challenger said, "Then I guarantee that I will place in your hands such material as will enable you to find your way. It is only right, however, since Mr. Summerlee goes to independently check my statement, that there should be one or more with him who may verify his findings. I will not disguise from you that there are difficulties and dangers. Mr. Summerlee will need a younger colleague. May I ask for volunteers?" It is thus that the great crisis of a man's life springs out at him. Could I have imagined, when I entered that hall, that I was about to pledge myself to a wilder adventure than had ever come to me in my dreams? But Gladys, was it not the very opportunity of which she spoke? Gladys would have told me to go. I had sprung to my feet. At the same time, I was aware that a tall, thin man with dark gingery hair, a few seats in front of me, was also upon his feet. He glared back at me with hard, angry eyes, but I refused to give way. "I will go, Mr. Chairman," I kept repeating over and over again. "Name, name," cried the audience. "My name is Edward Dunn Malone. I am the reporter of the Daily Gazette. I claim to be an absolutely unprejudiced witness." "What is your name, sir?" the chairman asked of my tall rival. "I am Lord John Roxton. I have already been up the Amazon. I know all the ground and have special qualifications for this investigation." "Lord John Roxton's reputation," said the chairman, "as a sportsman and a traveller, is of course world famous. But at the same time, it would certainly be as well to have a member of the press upon such an expedition." "Then I move," said Professor Challenger, "that both these gentlemen be elected as representatives of this meeting to accompany Professor Summerlee upon his journey to investigate and to report upon the truth of my statements." And so, amid shouting and cheering, our fate was decided, and I found myself borne away in the human current which swirled towards the door, with my mind half stunned by the vast new project which had risen so suddenly before it. I found myself walking under the silvery lights of Regent Street, full of thoughts of Gladys and of wonder as to my future. Suddenly, there was a touch at my elbow. I turned and found myself looking into the humorous, masterful eyes of the tall, thin man who had volunteered to be my companion on this strange quest. "Malone, I understand," said he. "We are to be companions. What?" "My rooms are just over the road, in the Albany. Perhaps you would have the kindness to spare me half an hour, for there are one or two things that I badly want to say to you."

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0: myself, I'm going to be featuring some of my favourite easy listening records, and I'm hoping you're going to join them too. Starting us off with a lively start, it's Jack Jones and I Believe in You.
1: You have the cool, clear,

superb backing there from Jack Elliott. Jack Jones from 1963 with I Believe in You. Superb composition by Frank Lesser. Here's Ella Fitzgerald.

superb partnership there of Ella Fitzgerald and Irving Berlin with How Deep Is the Ocean? The film partnership of Dean Martin and Jerry Lewis produced some classic slapstick films, but in addition to that, there were some superb musical moments as well from Dean Martin, such as this track from the film Partners, Me and You and the Moon.

0: Did you guess the voice on that particular record? Well, it was Marty Robbins with Pennies from Heaven. Here's the Inkspot.
1: Why do you whisper green grass? Why tell the tree

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And everyone'll know because you done told the blabbering trees. Yes, you did. You told them once before. So that's why it ain't no secret anymore. Mm.

Bobby Darin's swinging interpretation there of A Nightingale Sang in Berkeley Square, a song which composer Eric Mashfitz, who was an ex-BBC producer, had a hand in writing that one. Doris Day next, and it's I'll Never Stop Loving You.

the delightful voice there of Edie Gourmet with a big hit for Frank Sinatra, Sunday, Monday or Always. Next, we got a lovely track here from Wally Stott and his orchestra. This was another Eric Mashvitz composition, These Foolish Things.

Glenmillan Civilian Band there on a little street in Singapore. Going to hear a track from quite a rare album now. This one's called Mel Torme Meets the British. And Mel came over here in the early 60s and made some tracks with Wally Stott once again. And we're going to hear his interpretation now of Noel Coward's London Pride.

charming piece of light music there, played by Wally Stott once again, and this one was composed by Trevor Duncan, called The Girl from Corsica. Now, I'm sure many of you will realise that Trevor Duncan was also the driving force behind the theme from this TV series, Doctors Finlay's Casebook. Here's Johnny Mathis.

Beautiful song there, Perry Como with If I'm Lucky. We're going to have another track from Perry Como now, and this one's co-written by none other than Carol Gibbons, A Garden in the Rain. And after this one, we'll hear from the maestro himself, Carol Gibbons.

the lovely combination there of Paul Simon and Art Garfunkel with their composition Homeward Bound. And if my memory serves me right, that was actually written when Paul Simon came over this country just prior to the big takeoff of Simon and Garfunkel. He was making personal appearances in this country and he was waiting for a train in one of our stations in the north of England. And he came up with the idea of Homeward Bound. So there you have it. Well, now it's going to be film, movie, musical memories. That's quite difficult to say. But here we go. Singing in the Rain first with Gene Kelly, followed by Thank Heaven for Little Girls, Maurice Chevalier. Enjoy.

those little eyes so helpless and appealing. 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

Hello, listeners. I'm Eileen, and I'm here once again to present another of my themed programs. Today, fish and the sea. Now, I'm going to warn you, some of my choice of records I will play tongue-in-cheek, as they say. I'm going to use a little bit of poetic license. You will see what I mean. I hope you enjoy. Here we go with Dick Powell and I'm Like a Fish Out of Water.

0: Three Little Fishes that made a change with Glenn Miller. Shirley Temple is now going to sing at the Codfish Ball.
1: Next Friday night you're all invited to dance from 8 to 5. 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

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I'm going to play now Joe Stafford and Shrimp Boats.

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Here is O Sole Mio.

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I always thought she had a good voice, but didn't hear enough of her. 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

I'm going to play another of my poetic license titles now. Here we go with the Treorchy Male Voice Choir and, wait for it, We'll Keep a Welcome. Or, if you prefer, Wales Keep a Welk Home in the Eelside.

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1: Next, we have Kirk Douglas and the Mellow Men with A Whale of a Tale.
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0: And that was Peggy Lee, Somebody Else Is Taking My Place. I was unable to find too many fish for my programme, so decided to improvise. I hope you won't mind.
1: And now, here is yet another type of Cockney slang with a story about sea lions and seals. Only some Cockneys say sea lions and seals. I must tell you of Alec, my fishmonger friend, how he come to train sea lions and seals, because he first started life in a very small way, selling addocks, kippers and eels. He sells skate and plaice and codlins and all a variety of fishes he sells, and as there was plenty of all kinds of fishes, there was plenty of all kinds of smells. And so it fell out, I mean it happened one day, he got tired, you know how one feels, and he shut up his shop and he went to a circus where one act was sea lions and seals. I must say at this point he'd been given a seat because someone had complied with his wishes, and he sat by the ring in the very same suit in the which he'd been selling his fishes. When a nice girl said, "Prugrams," he says, "Not for me, I've seen all the acts on the bills." And he sat through the show munching apples and sweets when in comes the sea lions and seals. At the start they was doing their stuff as they should, and the audience whistles and shouts, while one played the cornet, two stood cheek by jowl, and was balancing balls on their snouts. Then all of a sudden the trainer realised they had not got their minds on their act, and he saw in a trice that to finish the show he'd have to use plenty of tact. But the scent of the suit to my fishmonger friend was too much for the sea lions and seals, and as they had not had no food for some hours, you can tell how the hungry seal feels. Then the sea lions and seals started making for Alec, flapping their fins with loud squeals, and before he had time to get off his seat, he was smothered with sea lions and seals. But he made his escape and he ran for his life with the sea lions and seals at his heels. He got home in the dark, his wife said, "Who's your friends?" Said, "They're not friends, they're sea lions and seals." But Alec felt sorry and opened his shop to get food for the sea lions and seals, and they liked him so much that he taught them new tricks while they ate up his fishes and eels. So that is the tale of my story of Alec, the one vital point it reveals, and that is you can't keep a fish shop as well.

0: that was a real nice clam bake from the motion picture Carousel. I loved all those musicals, did you? Now here is Jeff Chandler and Sweet Little Haddock. Oh, sorry, I meant Headache.
1: You're a sweet little headache, but you are lots of fun. 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

Jane Russell. Howard Hughes launched her as his new discovery in The Outlaw. Do you remember the posters? I'm going to play a Marty Ward now, Sea of Love.

and that was Sea of Love, sung by Marty Wilde. This was recorded in 1959, and I'm sure it was in the charts about 12 weeks. Dinah Shore now, and Body and Soul.

Working out a problem, that's a great big mystery. Wherever he may go, he paces to and fro, and says, I've got a puzzle, and it makes me worry, though. What noise, a noise, an oyster, oh, tell me, do. What noise, a noise, an oyster, and gets him in a stew. Well, out of all the noises upon the sea or coast, I'll tell you, boys, a noisy noise, a noise, an oyster most. A certain politician got upon his legs to speak. He said, as it's election time, the drinks are all on me. To put you at your ease, ask me a question, please. And a man said, answer this one, it really is a tease. What noise, a noise, an oyster, oh tell me do. What noise, a noise, an oyster, and gets him in a stew. Well, out of all the noises up on the sea or coast, I'll tell you, boys, a noisy noise, a noise, an oyster most. The battle was a-raging on the cool and stormy sea. The admiral cried, we've won, boys, and he signaled victory. Then dear old Captain Bligh, with glass up to his eye, read this dramatic signal that came back in reply. What noise, a noise, an oyster, oh tell me do. What noise, a noise, an oyster, and gets him in a stew. Well, out of all the noises upon the sea or coast,

And that was Cockles and Muscles with Eric Delaney. He had a distinct sound, didn't he? Let's have another Eel now. The ever popular Jim Reeves and He'll Have to Go.

0: And that was Cockleshell Heroes. And that was the Royal Marine Band. Well, dear listeners, I'm now at the end of my programme. I do hope you enjoyed it, and I hope you've had a smile at some of the sea choices. Thank you so much for listening, and as always, thank you, Martin. I shall be back to my normal self next week, whatever that is. One more tune, then I must go. This is Eileen saying bye for now, and God bless. And here is Edmund Hockridge and Some Enchanted Evening. Or for this programme, Salmon Enchanted Evening.
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5: Hello there, I'm Alan Burnett. I'm proud to be chairman of Portsmouth Pensioners Association, also known as Pompey Pensioners. I'd like to tell you that we meet in the first Monday in the month at 1:30 in Portsmouth Guildhall in the council chamber. And we have some interesting speakers and we'd love you to come along and join us. Really look forward to seeing you there and we'll make you welcome.
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Hello, Angel Radio listeners. Dave Jessop here with you once again to look at another top 30 chart from the 1940s. This week we're looking at the chart for the week ending Monday, the 6th of May 1940. There are 10 new entries this week and 2 double A-sides. I know how popular Bing Crosby is with Angel Radio listeners. Bing has 3 solo discs and 3 duets as well, all in this week's chart. Our first new entry is with us at the number 30 spot this week, where we find Phyllis Robbins with My Daddy. It entered the charts today and will stay at number 30 for 1 week. It was released on the Parlophone label. Our second new entry and our first double A-side is with us at the number 29 spot this week. Here we find Charlie Coons with his piano medley number 35. Following its entry today, where it peaked at 29, it will stay for 1 week. On side A, Charlie plays I'll Pray For You, Rosita, her name was Rosita, It's a Lovely Day Tomorrow.

That was Charlie Coons with his Piano Medley number 35, and it was released on the Decca label. Flanagan and Allen are with us at the number 28 spot this week, down from 17 last week with Run Rabbit Run. It entered the charts on the 8th of January and peaked at number 3 on the 15th, where it stayed for 1 week. It was in the charts for 19 weeks.

That was Flanagan and Allen with Run Rabbit Run, and was released on the Decca label. At the number 27 spot this week, down from 21 last week, we find Harry Roy and his orchestra with the first of two versions of Goodnight Children Everywhere. It entered the charts on the 8th of January and peaked at number 3 on the 5th of February, where it stayed for 2 weeks. It was in the charts for 19 weeks.

That was Harry Royner's orchestra with Good Night Children Everywhere, and was released on the Parlophone label. Giraldo and his orchestra are with us at the number 26 spot this week with Indian Summer. It is also our third new entry. Following its chart entry today, it will peak at number 25 on the 13th, where it will stay for 1 week. It will be in the charts for 2 weeks.

That was Geraldo and his orchestra with Indian Summer, was released on the Columbia label. The first of three records from Vera Lynn is with us at the number 25 spot, and is also our fourth new entry. Here Vera sings I Hear a Dream. Following its entry today, it will peak at number 3 on the 3rd of June, where it will stay for 1 week. It will be in the charts for 19 weeks.

That was Vera Lynn with I Hear a Dream and was released on the Decca label. Our fifth new entry is at the number 24 spot this week, and it is This Can't Be Love from Carol Gibbons and the Savoy Hotel Orphans. Following its chart entry today, where it peaked at number 24, it will be in the charts for 4 weeks.

That was Flannery Allen with Are You Having Any Fun, and was released on the Decca label. The fourth and last contribution from Vera Lynn is with us at the number 3 spot, same spot as last week, with I'll Pray For You. It entered the charts on the 1st of April and peaked at number 3 on the 22nd, where it stayed for 7 weeks. It was in the charts for 19 weeks.

That was Vera Lynn with I'll Pray For You, and was released on the Decca label. The last contribution from Bing Crosby is with us at the number 2 spot this week, same spot as last week, with Little Sir Echo. It entered the charts on the 22nd of February and peaked at number 2 on the 1st of April, where it stayed for 6 weeks. It was in the charts for 28 weeks.

That was Bing Crosby with Little Sir Echo, and was released on the Brunswick label. Our number one record this week, same spot as last week, is from the Andrews Sisters, with their version of Begin the Begin. It entered the charts on the 22nd of January, and reached the number one spot on the 1st of April, where it stayed for 7 weeks. It was in the charts for 28 weeks.

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1: Well, that's all for this week, dear Angel Radio listeners, and I do hope that you have enjoyed this edition of the 1940s Chart Show as much as I have. I would especially like to thank Bob Sevier for the wonderful job he does by providing the music which we hear each week, and also thanks to Tony for the final edit. Be sure to tune in again next week when we'll be looking at the chart of the 12th of May 1941. This is Dave Jessop signing off and looking forward to seeing you all next week. Bye for now.

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1: We played three from Big Joe Turner to get our party underway this Saturday evening. We played Lipstick, Powder and Paint, The Chicken and the Hawk, and Boogie Woogie Country Girl. And there was one from Little Richard, the classic Tutti Frutti.
2: Hello, baby. 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

0: make me spend my money, make me feel real loose, like a long neck goose, like a girl. 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
1: What's that, honey? Pick you up at 8.

Oh, we're off and running now then, aren't we, with our Saturday night party. This is Marky Boy in the chair. Through till 8, we played the Everly Brothers, Wake Up Little Susie, Eddie Cochran, Come On Everybody, Dion the Wanderer, and the Big Bopper Chantilly Lace. Hope I find you well this evening.

Now, spinning the tunes from two great decades, the 50s and 60s. That's what we do every Saturday evening between 6 and 8. Buddy Holly and the Crickets, that'll be the day. Johnny Kidd and the Pirates, Please Don't Touch. Cliff with his Apron Strings and Danny and the Juniors. Rock and roll is here to stay. Here's Connie.

Oh, Larry Williams. Peaches and Cream, before that, Jackie Wilson, Your Love Keeps Lifting Me Higher and Higher. Connie Francis with A Robot Man. Round, round, get around, I get it's around, our Saturday night party. Around, the music continues with the Beach Boys. Get around, get around.

the man from the valleys, Tom Jones, is not unusual. John Fred's and his Playboy band, Judy in Disguise. Chris Montez, Let's Dance, and the Beach Boys, I Get Around. It's our 60s selection.

Speaking of dreamers, you were made for me. The Small Faces, Sha La La La Lee, and there was Jerry and the Pacemakers, and How Do You Do It? Good evening to Pete in Purbrook, and to Charlie in Clanfield. Lovely to have you come with me. Please make your way to the exits. Here's Thurston Harris.

Fats Domino, I'm ready. That's it for another Saturday evening. Thank you so much for your company. We'll do it all again next Saturday from 6. Join me then if you possibly can. Until then, have a fantastic weekend. Going to play you out with this one. We're going to have a waltz as the doors are open and the exit lights are on. It's Mantovani, the Skaters Waltz, to leave us out. From Michael in Sherborne. From yours truly. Good night. God bless.

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3: 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In fact, it helps me go to sleep at night. I lay there and I'm lovely. And I really think it's wonderful. And I think it's very relaxing, humorous, and I love it. And it's definitely good for us old people.

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Then we'll begin. 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
3: 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That's 01329 835 439. A pension is a long-term investment. The fund value may fluctuate and can go down. Your eventual income may depend on the size of the fund at retirement, future interest rates, and tax legislation. So it's Richard Palmer signing off, and I'm looking forward to hearing from you.

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1: Now we have a 5-minute intermission, and this is DAB Dave with you. Two pieces of music of the type known as easy listening. I hope so anyway. Both are performed by David Lloyd and his London Orchestra on his 1966 album Film Hits. I think you'll know the first one.

Al Hibbler's version of Unchained Melody, before that Betty Carter and I Don't Want to Set the World on Fire, which is probably just as well, given the state of the planet today. Let's get cracking with clue number one for this week's Where Am I location quiz. As always, just for fun, no need to contact the radio station. The answer coming up at the end of the programme. So this is clue number one. This place was once a Viking settlement called Jorvik. This place was once a Viking settlement called Jorvik. I'll give you the spelling. J-O-R-V-I-K. It's a big clue. Where am I?

0: It's a tune that's been sung by so many different singers over the years, including Frank Sinatra and Dinah Washington, but nice to play you an instrumental version of the tune September in the Rain, performed for us there by George Shearing on the piano. And before George, we had Eartha Kitt, who was telling us she's just an old-fashioned girl, though not too old-fashioned, if you get my drift. I love my jazz music. I'm just mentioning that because if you love jazz as well, we are two peas in a pod, and on this week's show, plenty of great jazz to play you. But first, the next piece of music, not a jazz performer, but one of the guys responsible for pioneering rock and roll in the 1950s. His name is Buddy Holly, and this is one of his more gentler tunes. This is True Love Ways.
1: Just

A slice of very cool jazz guitar work, courtesy of Wes Montgomery. That's his version of The Shadow of Your Smile. It is Angel Radio. It's a Saturday night. We have our location quiz running. It's called Where Am I? Clues to a mystery location somewhere in the world. This is clue number one. This place was once a Viking settlement called Jorvik. That's the first clue. Your second clue, well, that comes after this next piece of music, courtesy of Tubby Hayes and his quartet.

A composition entitled The Second City Steamer, which it's fair to say is not the easiest of things to say, especially if you've had a gin or two, performed there by the Tubby Hayes Quartet. Angel Radio on a Saturday night, time for your second clue as part of this week's Where Am I location quiz. As always, just for fun, no need to contact the radio station, the answer coming up later. So your first clue is this. This place was once a Viking settlement called Jorvik. And clue number two. This mystery location is home to the National Railway Museum, which is the largest train museum in the world. This mystery location is home to the National Railway Museum, which is the largest train museum in the world. Where am I?

They called him the genius, and rightly so, Ray Charles. And You Don't Know Me, here at Angel Radio. Before that, Love Me or Leave Me, a version sung by Doris Day. At Angel Radio, time for another slice of delicious Saturday night jazz. This is Dexter Gordon.

jazz saxophonist Dexter Gordon, and that's a composition entitled 3 o'clock in the morning. Let me recap the current two clues for this week's Where Am I location quiz. The first clue, this place was once a Viking settlement called Jorvik. That's spelled J-O-R-V-I-K. And the second clue, this mystery location is home to the National Railway Museum, which is the largest train museum in the world. Those are the current two clues. Your third and final clue follows the next two pieces of music, the first of which comes from Al Boley alongside Ray Noble.

Such a fabulous crooner, Billy Eckstine, and the song Imagination here at Angel Radio. Let me give you the third and final clue for this week's Where Am I location quiz. Clue number one, we said this place was once a Viking settlement called Jorvik. Clue two, we said this mystery location is home to the National Railway Museum, which is the largest train museum in the world. And the third and final clue, this place has the largest cathedral in Northern Europe. This place has the largest cathedral in Northern Europe. Where am I?

Bobby Vinton and Blue Velvet here at Angel Radio. If you've just joined us on this Saturday night, where have you been? We only have 10 minutes left of the program before more fabulous radio programs continue here at Angel Radio. If you have just joined us, three clues currently in the running for this week's Where Am I location quiz. Clue number one, this place was once a Viking settlement called Jorvik. Clue two, this mystery location is home to the National Railway Museum, which is the largest train museum in the world. And the third clue, this place has the largest cathedral in Northern Europe. The answer for this week's Where Am I location quiz follows Dino, Dean Martin.

That's Dean Martin with his version of Pennies from Heaven. Just a reminder, if you'd like to support us here at Angel Radio or find out more about us, you can have a look at our website, which can be found at angelradio.co.uk. Let's sort out this week's Where Am I location quiz. The three clues sounded like this. This place was once a Viking settlement called Jorvik. Clue 2, this mystery location is home to the National Railway Museum, which is the largest train museum in the world. And the third clue, this place has the largest cathedral in Northern Europe. Well, that cathedral is York Minster, which means this week's mystery location is York. York is the answer I was looking for. As always, thank you for listening. I'm back here same time next week at Angel Radio, and I'll leave you with some gorgeous piano jazz courtesy of Dudley Moore.

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7: Do you know, we haven't done an instrumentals medley for over a year. Haven't you? No. You gonna do one? Yes. That's pretty weak, Peter, isn't it?

the Birds. Before that, well, I looked it up. And I haven't done an instrumental medley, so many to pick from the 60s, but hopefully one or two of those may have brought back some memories for you. Well, made a change, didn't it?

The original version by Denny Lane, who had this band, I think they were called the All Electric Band. I think it was something like that. But they were doing violins and all that sort of stuff on stage quite a few years before Jeff Lynne did. There you go. Pretty useless information. But Denny Lane, and I think Colin Blundstone was the one that had the big hit. As you know, I don't play requests, not that I'm a miserable so-and-so, but I just bring all my own stuff in, and we don't have a receptionist on, and it works that way. But every now and then we throw in the odd tune and dedicate it to someone. This is for a great, loyal, lovely lady. This is for Chris in Waterlooville, who I hope celebrated her birthday joyously. Does that sound right? Yesterday, I think it was the 8th. She's about 135 years old now. She comes into Angel now, and she's that lady. But always reminds me of my mother, Chris, because she's common as muck. She won't mind me saying that, but, you know, hello, Crosser, how are you? Still tattling them biscuits, Aussies? Oh, look at you. Look at your fat face now. Then I'll put the mic. So, would you like to introduce the next record then, Chris? Yeah, all right then, love. Where do you want me? Over here. I said, yeah, all right. Okay, Chris, can you introduce the next one? Okay, here's a lovely tune now. Oh, we love this one. It's Gene Pitney. What a lovely tune that is. Then the record comes up. Is that all right, love? Incredible. My mother used to be like that. She said, had that little sniff, like what's his name, Inspector Lockhart. Do you remember he used to have that little sniff thing he did? Peter, darling, Peter, would you put some tea on for our guests? Okay, Peter would go to a lovely cup of tea. And then when the guests were out of earshot, don't forget to give them the biscuits, not the best ones. Yeah, incredible memories. Anyway, happy birthday for yesterday, Chris. Hope you had a nice time. And she likes Gene Pitney. All right, we probably gathered that. What's a pick? Oh, I don't know. Well, let's do. Yeah, this will do, love. I'll add that one.

Crosser, this is Denise. Could you play a song for baby David? I let him listen to your wireless show on Angel Radio. It's wonderful. He drifts off to sleep straight away.

bit of Motown. We got some more Motown a little later. I hear ringing. Oh, I was. Hello to my good chum up in the Midlands, Ollie Spencer, Roger Spencer. Not sure if he still does the old the tribute act that he did, but Roy Chubby Brown, he was great at that. But lovely chap, and I worked with him several times. He won't remember when the Idle Race, his band, appeared down here in Portsmouth. The other band of his I never saw, Mike Sheridan. Not sure if they ever played Portsmouth. They were huge up in the Midlands. But Ollie's still, I think, outperforming, as is his talented daughter, Bonnie. She was the assistant to Sooty and Sweep, you know, on their shows. Not sure she still does that, but she does tribute shows, Phil Collins, all that sort of stuff. Not her, but she's part of the group, if you see what I mean. Yeah. But Ollie tunes into this programme, and every now and then we do bang on, not because he tunes in, just because we like him, an Idle Race track, but we might have one today. But Roger suggested we play a tune. And I must admit, I haven't played it for ages and ages and ages. And I've got a funny feeling it's a few months earlier than the 60s. But I remember getting this in the 60s, whether it was re-released or it was on an EP or an LP. So I could play it because I'm doing the 50s after this programme finishes, because Brian's away just for this week. Don't get disappointed, all his fans. But I'm doing the 50s this week. Looking forward to that. So for Roger and all people that like instrumentals, we could have bunged this one. Bunged. Stop saying bunged. We could have played this one in the 50s show. But I'll just bung it on. Done it again.

God, we had sore hands after that. Preston Epps, he was co-writer of that. And thank you for tuning in, Roger. Very nice of you. For my good chum, posh chum, Dan. I've got posh chums, you know. Down in old Portsmouth. Packing up, getting ready to go off to France yet again.

Loving Spoonful, got another one from them a bit later on. Thank you, Donna, for a very nice email we received in the studio here. It's framed at home. Thank you very much. Very much. I'm going to read it out because it's a bit embarrassing. But anyway, a couple of people that seem to enjoy the doodah, the little instrumental. Last time I did one, a few people moaned, but we still got away with it today. I think our Southampton fan. Good luck to Southampton today. Graham, you were in one in the bush, were you? If you pardon the expression. Got accused of spying, didn't they, Southampton? On Middlesbrough. Ooh, naughty, naughty, naughty. Always thought it was funny talking of bushes. Move on, Peter. Very. I've mentioned this before, but I still find it strange now. If they remade the St. Trinian's films, and they said, right, we're going to put in his character, we're going to call him Flash, Flash Harry, and we're going to dress him up on a Mac, and he's going to be in a girls' school playing fields, hiding in the bushes. Oh, dear, George Cole. Oh, dear, what you missed, George. Anyway, move on. Good morning, Crosser. An unusual start to the show this morning. I haven't heard some of those instrumentals for ages. Oh, you enjoyed it. Thank you. I've sent you the Stones information because I'm sure you will want to be rushing out to buy a copy. There's a nice 10-inch vinyl version available. Good. Did you know that on their new album, Foreign Tongues, that is due out on 10th of July, they do a version of an Amy Winehouse song? No, I didn't. I saw the cover, a strange-looking cover, if that's it. But, yeah, you'll be there. Sorry if you're neighbours. There you go. He'll be playing his new Rolling Stones album very soon. Yeah. Thanks for the info. It's a long time to wait, isn't it? 10th of July. But good. Isn't it great that they still go? You know, they're still going. I think that's terrific. Who else has been on? Tina's been on. Hello, Tina. She's back. She's been babysitting last week. Tina in Hornchurch, wherever that is, talking about listening. In the bath. Yeah, I listen. Yeah, listen to the bath. I know you shouldn't, but yeah, I listened on a Friday night. Well, I did until they started playing Freddie and the Dreamers, Big Collar. That was the end of that. Yeah, had the Archers on there. Gone back to that. Who else has been on? Angela's been on. Hello, Angela. Love the instrumental melody, medley. It reminds me of White as Shade of Pale. Does it? Yeah. Nice night out last night at our music club. I got the DJ to play Ardeen Taylor. Yeah, good old Northern Soul. Will you be able to play some today? Yes, in about 5 minutes. Hold your excitement. I'm doing it early to see if Gary Buck, who's a local authority DJ on Motown and Northern Soul, see if he's up early. He always makes that. He tunes in, but I reckon he probably tunes in about 5 to 11. Yeah, and good news about your up-and-coming appearance at Tangmere. Yeah, I'm delighted. I felt finally rejected. The final venue to stop booking me, slowly but surely, they all disappeared. The phone stopped ringing. But Tangmere, I clung on to, I felt like a Labour politician here, I clung on to Tangmere as long as I could, thinking I'd be out. But no, they rang up and booked me this week. Yeah, so I should be providing all 1940s music. See, they wanted a DJ that's of advanced age. So they got me. Great, innit? I accept that. So, yeah, I'm looking forward to it. What is Swing for Victory? May the 31st, Tangmere. They got a big band on, the Wrens, a couple of singers. Who hope to say hello this time. Miserable. Anyway, yeah, so I'm looking forward to that. May the 31st, 40s music all day. Yeah, great, you know, good for the old ego, getting booked again. Anyway, we'll do your, whatever it is I just said, Northern Soul, in a moment, all right? I've got this for us, because I think we like this.

or them that must obey authority that they do not respect in any degree, who despise their jobs, their destiny, speak jealously of them that are free, do what they do just to be nothing more than something they invest in.

0: Hey there, Crosser. It's Frank Bruno just popping in to say I catch a show on Angel Radio every now and then, and let me tell you, your grumbles really tickle me. You know what I mean?
1: Sorry, I'm loving it.
0: I thought I saw you jogging around Haven the other day on my way to Specsavers. Maybe I was mistaken. Keep at it, mate.
2: Northern Soul fans, that's an excitable, isn't it? Here we go, three for you.

do like that. That to me, if I was to tell someone from another planet they came down, that's a stupid thing to say, but what was the music like in the 60s? What did it sound like? What did British groups sound like? Well, that to me typifies it. It is the aforementioned Knight Riders from up Birmingham way. Very Beatle-ish. It was nice though. I think they recorded in Abbey Road, but there you go. Another band from up Midlands way. Why I've got this written down here, I don't know. I think venues like there. Dominettes, does that mean something to all the Birmingham people? Grafto Club in Bromsgrove Street, is that right? Why have I written this down? Years ago I did. Celiac, S-I-C-I-L-L-I-E. Celiac Coffee Bar in Edgbaston. Don't know why I wrote that down, but I've also got written down here Steve Gibbons, Trevor Burton, Richard Tandy from ELO, the late Richard Tandy. They were all, I think, in this band. One of my all-time favourite tunes. This would be in my sort of top 20 Desert Island discs. I'm never going to be asked, so I thought I'd take advantage today. Here's one of my 20.

The Uglies. A strange old name, isn't it? For a band. I always remember, am I allowed to say this? Well, one way to find out. I remember meeting up with a lovely chap, known him for years and years and years. And when I had an entertainment agency before COVID, meant the phone stopped ringing. Oh, hello. Sorry, turn the music off there. Yeah, when I had an entertainment agency. No, I can't say it. No, you're not allowed to say boring old farts on the road. No, you're not, no. I'll work on it. I'll use it another day. Yes. Fancy a bit of reggae, ska, call it what you will.

Number two then, Bob. No one will know what we're talking about. If I can spread a little happiness. I understand what that's all about either.

Ronettes, always nice to hear from you. I say that every week. It really is. I always remember Tony Bocheri Wogan years ago with his togs, and he said it was great, made most of the show. For me, I'm chuffed to bits, A, that you tuned in. I've got Alex Dyke up against me now. No, not just me, but everybody. So wish him well. Great DJ, plays some great music. But I think we ain't too bad here on Angel, you know. So Saturday mornings, lovely. Or Saturday evenings, if you're listening to the repeat. Crossroad, Magical Mystery. Hang on. Matt, start again. Do it in English, Peter. Let's haste. Crosser, Magical Music. Oh, gee. Magic. Very good instrumentals you did earlier. Brilliant. I did a spot of DJ. Did I spot a couple of DJ themes? Yes, you did. Was that Tony Blackburn's Barking Mad Dog? Do you remember the dog? What's the name of the dog? Yep, Arnold. That's it. Ruff, ruff. Tony Blackburn. What time is he on? Oh, we're going to that. I'll get sold off. Did I detect a quick snatch of Jack Jackson's theme music? No idea. I can't remember what that was. I think we had a couple of themes. We had the Radio Luxembourg Top 20. What's the other one? Alan Freeman's Swinging Cymbals. Pardon the expression. David Lee Travis Mood, whatever it is. And it's Martin in Deepest, Darkest Wiltshire. And he says, thank you for the little bit of Leonard Sachs, the old-time musical. He says, a member of the British Musical Society. Great to hear it. Yeah, it's good, that. I like that. My thanks to Johnny Diamond. He does all these for me out in Spain, where he's just emailed me to say they're having a monsoon. That'll teach him. Yeah, they're having a monsoon in Spain. Pouring down. When it rains out there, it rains. Oh my, I shouldn't make light of it, but they get floods, awful. But I hope it's not that bad. But yeah, John does all these. John, former DJ, of course, lives in happily in Spain, the two of them. And I appreciate all of them. But this one, I love that. And Leonard Sachs, you remember that? The old time musical from Leeds, City of Varieties. Anyway, thank you, Martin. Cool, plumbing, there's hundreds of them. John sent me a little thing about the weather, which I'll have a look at in a minute. What a great show. I'll read those bits. The Birds and now Roger McGuinn. Musty Got Easy Rider. Yes, good old tracks in there. Born to be Wild. I used to play that. They used to annoy the mums and dads at weddings. Born to be. He's crapping in that DJ. You're allowed to say that. That DJ. Why don't he play something decent? Like Matt Monroe or something. No. Arkadin played all these. I used to get all that. They used to come up at weddings. Can you play something decent, mate? Oh, that used to annoy me. You're going to play this rubbish all night? Oh, I used to get that. Oh, dear. Thank God I'm out of it. Love the instrumental bit. Hope you're well. Looking forward to some more Loving Spoonful. Yes. Lewis is line dancing this morning and hopes to be back for coffee. That's funny, isn't it, line dancing? Oh, I tell you what. Talk about Northern Soul. I do find that funny, Northern Soul. I shouldn't, because I can't do it. But, oh, line dancing is funny, isn't it? But all due respect. What's the other dance I find funny? Siroc dancing. Ha, ha. Oh, sorry if you're a Siroc dancer. Well, it keeps you fit, doesn't it? Anyway, hello, Ryan Buttons, the cat. Thank you very much for your very kind email. I enjoyed the instrumentals. That's nice. That's Phyllis, who's been in the wars this week. He's on his last lot of tablets. I think it's chemo tablets he's taking. I think probably got about two or three to go. So as I've emailed him during the week, because he normally moans, so I don't know why I send messages back to him being nice, but... I said at the end of this course of tablets, hopefully it would have the desired effect and he'll be well on the mend again. So Phyllis, he's billed during the week. Phyllis on Saturday, we won't go on about that. The black moustache presents a bit of a problem. Anyway, he's enjoying the show today. Linda's been on. Hope this finds you in the pink. I'm just nipping off now. Oh, thanks very much. Great. Thanks for your company. Great, isn't it? Before I go, could you play Fairport Convention? We hope to descend on you on Saturday the 20th. Loads of them, and they bring the dog. That means I've got a shave, doesn't it? Put me a car boot aftershave on. Smell nice.
Anyway, that's Linda Cotton, Fern's mum, you know. Wonder if she ever tunes in, Fern Cotton. Doubt it. Mm-hmm. One day. Yep. Yeah, will you have a good time at your village fair in Compton? Don't worry, we'll manage, all right? If I get time, if I can find it, because I haven't brought my Fairport album in today, but if I can find a copy here... sorry about that, I will play some tunes in a bit. I've done that. A couple more. Thank you for playing. Oh, Angela, it's a pleasure. Thank you. And Roger, up there in the Midlands, he enjoyed... Hearing the bongo rock thing. Yeah, I've heard that for years and years and years. Oh, hello. I hear you. Let's do this.

Hello, Mr. Cross. You have the most enviable job of being a disc jockey. I've always had a great desire to do just that for a living. What an easy life you must lead. I would gladly take you and your lovely wife, Jan, to Ainapo for a holiday, if I could find someone to mind the Corgus. And what a bonus it would be to be able to bring back some cheap fags for Camilla. In the meantime, would it be possible to play a banger from Abbo to keep her happy? Kind regards, and if you're ever up this way,

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Always do, for Mrs. Cross. You're not feeling in the best of health today, throat-wise. Not for shouting at me, but, yeah, she's got very Louis Armstrong-ish voice today. So I hope she gets better throughout the day. And this is not the sort of thing we normally play, because Nat King Cole we normally leave for other programmes. Nothing wrong with him. I think he's terrific. But she likes this. So for Jan, and indeed for Nat King Cole, we like to mix it up. You can't mix it up more than this. Have I justified playing it? Yeah, I think I have. All right. If I had to choose. He's playing Nat King Cole. It's most unlike him, isn't it?

Jimmy Walker, and a big hit for him in the late 60s. Hello to Jesse up there in Falkirk. Falkirk? Yes, anyway, up Scotland way. Your Papa John... Oh, dear. Your Papa... You see why some people record shows, can't you? Makes all, you know, you can cut bits out. Do it live, I say. Your Papadum jingle is very good exercise, Peter. It takes me back to when I used to sing in a choir. The teeth, the lips, the tip of the tongue. That's good. I think I've almost perfected it. Do you want to have another go? Yeah, then, yeah, just for you then, Jess. Look at me, Jess. Cool. Long lost pals, isn't it? Are you ready then? Ready? Very quick. Catching on, isn't it? Yeah, yeah, yeah. It is. Hello, Spence. Spencer the Post. We always play tunes to Spencer the Post. He's got his shorts on today. If he's around, we often wonder what he looks like, you know. Yeah, he's always got shorts on, but you know, perhaps someone could snap a picture of him, send it in.

been asked to say hello to Helen in Westleigh from a chap up Cambridge way. All right, pleasure. And also to Brenda, I've met the other day. Nice to see you. Oh, nice to know you're listening today. Hope you enjoyed the Northern Soul. Here's another one. I've cocked up. You're allowed to say that. I made a mistake. I've talked over the beginning. Put it on again. Ready? Let's try and be professional, Peter. Go on, make a change after 20 years. Right, ready? Should we do it again? And for Brenda, who I met the other day. Thank you for tuning in. And she likes Northern Soul. There you are. It's easy when you try, Pete. And we like this one. Well, I like this one. Hope you do. My favourite Northern Soul tune.

Moody Blues, short and sweet. Look, we've run out of time. We've got about 5 minutes left. So I'm going to end with this. For my good chum Phil. Morning, Phil, and to the lovely Rita. I think I've mentioned everybody. Let me just check the emails. Thank you to everybody. Thank you for the chat. Keeps roaming up saying, can I play Burt Camford? I keep saying no. Spencer. Oh, cheers, Pete. That's nice. We played the Yardbirds. Has he got a happy postman? Just finishing off the Valentine's mail now. Morning, Crosser. Hope you're keeping well. I'm listening to your show, packing away as moving house. The landlord is selling up. It's happening all over the place. Yep. Sorry, mate. Going to miss your show on the 30th as it's the move. It's a holiday form required from Angel. Oh, it's a holiday form. Well, Phil, a lot of people on the move, aren't they, because of these new rules and regulations. Anyway, have a nice weekend, and may I reciprocate. That's Phil Webster. Angela, we're still listening to your 50s programme. Eh? Well, I haven't started it yet. No, I saw. We're still listening in, to your 50s programme for a while, till our son and granddaughter get round. Then we'll turn it off. No, you didn't. I just put that bit in, trying to be humorous. Failed attempt again. Thanks for all the requests today, Andrew and Peter. Yeah, I'm doing the 650s. Get the decade right, Pete. So it's 50s today. And hang on a minute. Yeah, I'm having a problem with Mr. Diamond. My fault, John. I'm not getting them. I'm having a bit of a problem opening some emails from John over in Spain, so probably think I'm quite rude. But he's got the monsoon out there at the moment. Anyway, what was I doing? I was going to play a tune by... somebody or other, if I can find it. Hang on, who is it? Run and get the fire brigade, get the fire brigade. I'll find it in a minute. Lovely. Here's a professional studio. Keep the doors open. Hope it's not us on fire. Right, I've lost the tune, as you probably gathered. It's by The Showman. Keep talking, Peter. And it's from 1961. Keep going, Pete. You'll get there. And it's called I Will Stand. Great. So I'll leave you with this. Have a very nice weekend. I'll be back in a minute, in case you're going to turn off. I'll be back in a minute for the 50s. We've got the jukebox all lined up. Got a few more rock and rolls and some six-minute pieces to put in. Can't remember what Big Colin Leslie said last night, how much jukebox money cost way back. Because I got out of the bath there in protest in case they were going to play Freddy and the Dreamers again. But anyway, let's leave with this. Have I filled in enough time? Yeah, I think so. Thanks for tuning in to this. I'll be back in a few minutes.

0: There you go. The Showman, It Will Stand, 1961. Don't forget, all the programmes are on the Angel Radio website. If you fancy having a look at those, we have Swinging Radio 60s. 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

buckhose, shiver me timbers, anchors away. Ahoy, matey. You be listening to Captain Crosser, Scourge of the Studios Biscuit Box. He'll be opening his treasure chest of those fabulous 50s just for ye.

Fats Domino and more from him and the rock and roll-y type people in our little jukebox spot, which we've wheeled in, our jukebox over there in the corner. We've got the odd sixpences, which we'll plonk in and hopefully bring back some memories of the old coffee bars and other places some of us used to frequent all those years ago. It's Crosser here, filling in just for this one Saturday for the captain. He'll be back, as I say, next week.

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1: I think it was the late Benny Green on the Radio 2 on Sunday afternoons that taught me quite a bit about arrangers. And Frank Sinatra, I think, is a case in point that he listened to some of his songs. You could also listen separately, if you see what I mean, to the arrangements, Don Costa and all the rest of them. Wonderful arrangements that he had on all his tunes. And I also found out a lot of information about Frank Sinatra. I think I mentioned it before. Our very own Ted, on a Sunday night, he met Sinatra, I think, more than once. Had his picture taken with him. He kept quiet about it. He didn't let on. And I said, you actually met Sinatra? He said, yeah. And to say the picture was taken, whatever. Great authorities are, Ted. And as I say, he's still... delighted to say, presents, I think, one of the best programmes on British radio on Friday night, following Big Cole and Leslie. So great evening for music, Friday night. Anyway, welcome along. As I say, Brian's off just for this week. We bought the jukebox in just to keep the old people used to, you know, bung the old sixpences in. So we'll be doing that, our first little sixpence worth, in a mo.
2: 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Come on, Crosser, let's have it.
1: Not a ballad, I will liven it up, I promise.

Originally a big country hit in America, but the King Brothers, one of many of those types of groups, one of three or four peace harmony groups that were around way back in the 50s. Dennis, can't remember the other two, one of them ended up being a songwriter, didn't he? He wrote the tune to Black Beauty and various other tunes. I think he did Lovejoy, if memory serves me correctly. But the old King Brothers... Oh, brings back memories. Anyway, that's what Angel Radio is all about. And got a couple of original versions. Well, I hope they're originals. I've got a feeling they are. One is...